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You're in tune to WWOZ 90.7 FM, New Orleans. I want to first thank TR for another fine Jazz at Jack's that he brings to you every Tuesday night between 4 and 7. Right now, it's time for the 50s Rhythm and Blues Show. I'm your host, Neil. Got a program of rhythm and blues to spin for you between now and 10 o'clock. A heavy emphasis on the obscure and a heavy emphasis on New Orleans, as usual. And as I mentioned last week, got a special program planned. I'll put that on about 7:30, doing a special presentation on New Orleans rock and roll band The Sparks, as told by their original piano player, Father Kayet Mangiaracina. I'll be putting on that on about 7:30. Hope you'll stay tuned. But we're going to start things off tonight with a great one by Lloyd Price from his first recording session, March 13th of 52. This is Mailman Blues.

Yeah, that was Fats Domino with Please Don't Leave Me, 1953. We heard from Earl King with My Love Is Strong, released in early 56. Smiley Lewis with Jailbird, recorded in late 54. And we started it off with Lloyd Price from his first session, 1952. That was Mailman Blues, the flip side of Lottie Miss Claudie. And you heard it here on WWOZ, 90.7 FM, New Orleans, the 50s Rhythm and Blues Show. Got a special presentation on the Sparks, featuring their piano player, Kayette Mondrasina, coming up in just a little bit. But right now, got something by Roy Brown. This is from 1947, something that I feature on the program by Clarence Samuels from time to time. But here's Roy Brown's version of Lollipop Mama.

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0: 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We just closed out with Dave Bartholomew, a big local hit for him released in 56. That was Would You. Clarence Frogman Henry with It Won't Be Long from 57. Another one from 57 before that, Sugar Boy Crawford and Morning Star. Shirley and Lee did I'm Gone from 52. And Roy Brown started it off from 1947 with Lollipop Mama. And as mentioned, got a special segment planned for tonight. I'd like to present the story of Father Kayet Mangiaracina, priest at the Holy Ghost Catholic Church in Hammond, Louisiana. In the 50s, he was the piano player with New Orleans rock and roll group The Sparks. He left the band around early 1957 to start his studies in the seminary, and shortly after, the group got a recording contract with Decca Records. Their most well-known song was Mary, Mary Lou, a tune written by Kayet. I wondered over the years what became of the man who wrote Mary, Mary Lou, and earlier this year I had the chance to meet him. I talked with him first by phone and then went to visit him in person at his office at the Holy Ghost Church and recorded our conversation. So for the next hour or so, we'll hear the story of Kayet Mangiaracina and the Sparks from the man himself. So here now is Father Kayet. You mind sharing with us how old you are?
1: 91. Yeah. September 30th, 1934.
0: Okay, yeah. What area of the city? Remind me what area of the city you live in.
1: City Park Avenue, one block from where Canal Boulevard began, from City Park Avenue. Uh-huh. And Bienville came right into to City Park Avenue. Where Bienville came in, we were the second house right across the street on City Park Avenue, right there.
0: Okay, yeah.
1: And so grew up in right there.
0: Uh-huh, yeah. And you lived there for about how long?
1: Well, until I left.
0: Oh, yeah?
1: Yeah, until I was my second year from Loyola, and I left. And my parents continued living there. My dad passed away. I was still there when my dad passed away. Well, I came back, and I was assigned to St. Dominic, and it's in Harrison Avenue.
0: Okay.
1: As a priest.
0: All right.
1: And that's when my dad died. They remained in St. Anthony's Parish, and then my mom passed away when I was in Atlanta. I was assigned to a parish in Atlanta, and then she had died on, I think it was like on a Sunday night. So then they had sold the house on City Park Avenue.
0: So do you have siblings?
1: I'm the oldest of one.
0: All right. And the youngest.
1: And the youngest, whatever way you look at it, yeah.
0: Okay, yeah.
1: My mother was an only child also. Uh-huh. My dad had two brothers and two sisters. And out of those two, the two sisters married and had no children. One brother, Santo, he married and had no children. And then Uncle Joe was the one who had a boy and a girl. So I had two first cousins.
0: Yeah.
1: But they were older than I. And so we were not really close. We didn't live pretty close together. We lived apart then.
0: Uh-huh. So speaking of pronouncing your name, what's the correct pronunciation?
1: Mangiaracina.
0: Okay.
1: But the Italian would be Mangiaracina. Mm-hmm. As I understand, there were about maybe a dozen Mangiaracinas in New Orleans who were in the phone book at the time. And there were not too many of us that were related in that way.
0: So when did you start playing piano? Was it as a child?
1: Or? Yeah, my mom had an old upright piano. And I used to sit down. I remember I took a few lessons. I learned chords, and then I stopped after that because I could never read the music that way, and I was too impatient. So by learning the chords, then I was able to do something and to developed, you know, from that. But I don't read music.
2: Yeah.
1: So, of course, when you play rock and roll, there's the three chords you use all the time or so. And so I used to do that at home, so that when I met the guys in the band, at least I knew how to play chords in the background. And then it's the triplets, you know, da-da-da-da-da-da, all that stuff. And so that was a big thing at that time, triplets.
2: So do you remember when you first heard rock and roll?
1: Oh, gosh.
2: Or rhythm and blues? You
1: know? Yeah, I guess it was in high school. Huh? Yeah. It must have been, yeah. Well, because we used to go to, the group of guys used to go to dances, like on Saturday night. Sacred Heart and Canal Street used to have dances every Saturday night, and then St. Anthony every Sunday night. Yeah. I mean, they had a couple of hundred kids that would come to that thing. Of course, we were there too, and listening to the music.
0: Yeah, during my talk with Father Cayette, when we talked by phone, I learned about his deep affinity for rhythm and blues. So when I went to visit him, I brought along some 45s. I thought he might enjoy looking through them to reminisce. And it's amazing what a sharp memory he has and how much enthusiasm he still has for music he probably hasn't heard in 70 years. So in this next segment, we'll hear Cayette talk about the New Orleans R&B that he loves so much.
1: Sugar Boy Crawford.
2: Yeah.
1: And the Cane Cutters, is that right?
2: That's right. You remember, huh? Yeah.
1: I fall on my knees and cry, baby.
2: Yep, that's it.
1: My goodness.
3: I bowed on my knees and cried, baby.
1: I bowed on my knees. Look at the ones that he had. Giacomo.
2: Yeah, you remember that one.
1: Giacomo Pinane or something like that.
2: Yeah.
1: Look at that. Sugar Boy Crawford.
2: Did you ever get a chance to see him perform?
1: No.
2: No?
1: One time, I think one or two guys from the band and I went in New Orleans. We went, and I can't remember, it was right off of Bienville, downtown, where the railroad station was. And it was some, Fats Domino was playing.
3: Oh, mother dear.
1: So we went to see him, but when we walked in there, I think I looked around. I think we were the only white guys there.
2: Yeah, So y'all were really into rhythm and blues back then, which was not all that common at the time, right?
1: That's right. Then I remember we went to see the who was it? The Hearts Made of Stone.
2: Oh, the Charms.
1: The Charms. We went to see them one time.
2: Really?
1: And a couple of guys from the band. Yeah. And so I remember that song, Hearts Made of Stone.
2: Yeah, yeah. So where was the, was that at the auditorium?
1: It probably was, yeah.
2: Yeah?
1: Huh. It probably was.
2: Yeah, yeah. They used to have
1: Well, you were taking me back, my man. You,
2: yeah.
3: I thought you knew. Hearts Made of Stone.
2: Remember Lloyd Price?
1: Lloyd Price! Lordy, lordy, lordy, Miss Friday. As I understand, that was the first song that the white DJ would dare to play on the radio. It was Papa Stopper.
2: Oh, yeah. Uh-huh.
1: I think he was the first one that started to play black music.
2: Right.
1: You know, on the radio that way. Uh-huh. And then Lordy, Miss Claudie was one of the songs that I recall.
2: Yeah, yeah.
1: Lloyd Price was from New Orleans, so that was a big thing.
2: Yeah. So
1: and
2: that was
1: when he hit it big out in New York and all. I guess he stayed there, I don't think.
2: Yeah, he pretty much stayed out in New York once he moved out there. And so he's, you know who played piano on that?
1: No.
2: That's Fats Domino on piano.
1: Yeah. Oh my goodness. Yeah. I didn't know that. That is very interesting.
2: Yeah, yeah. And you said he was one of your big inspirations. Fats?
1: Oh, yeah. Oh, yeah. I tell you, he has a style. Mm-hmm. That's the big thing.
2: Yeah, know? Yeah. So I'm sure you had a chance to see him. You were mentioning you saw him once, but probably a few times, right?
1: Well, that was the only time we got to see him in 3D.
2: Oh, yeah, right.
1: But listening to the records, he always was an inspiration to me.
0: We're hearing my talk with Father Kayat Mandarasena, member of the New Orleans rock and roll group, The Sparks. Up next, we'll hear his story of joining the band.
1: I was probably maybe 2 years older than the guys in the band. I was in Loyola at the time, I think. I was a freshman at Loyola. And these guys, well, maybe a sophomore at Loyola, and these guys were just in Warren Easton High School. You know, they were just probably in their senior year. So I wasn't too much older than the guys in the band. The group was called The Sparks.
2: Right.
1: And so when we did a gig, which was like maybe a dance for Friday night or Saturday night dance, we used to have these sparklers. And so we used the thing Jam Up. I don't know if you remember.
2: Oh, yeah. Tommy Ridgely.
1: Okay. We use that as an intro.

0: And then when we started playing jam up, they would light the sparklet. And Job, I think, Lavecchio, one of them would be holding the sparklet that way. Put it on the bandstand, you know. And that was our introduction to begin.
1: So you had not just the music, but you had a little show, too.
0: Yeah.
1: So how did you first get into the group? Because they were formed already, is that right?
0: They were formed already, and is that for some reason, what I remember is that at St. Anthony Parish on Canal Street, they were in the auditorium at night, and they were practicing. And when I happened to walk in there, it was at nighttime, and I walked in to listen to them. And the drummer there, they got the guys in the band got in an argument with the drummer. And as I can remember, they kind of fired him, you know, and so he walked out, and I walked in that way. And they didn't have a piano player at the time. And so when I walked in, and they said, do you know any of these songs? And so I sat down on the piano, and I started to accompany one or two of the songs, and they were impressed, and so was I. And so that's how they said the next gig we're going to do is for Sorority Dance. You want to play piano with us, you know? And so that's how I started off.
1: Okay, so it just happenstance. You just happened to be in the right place at the right time.
0: Yeah, the right place at the right time is correct.
1: Well, of course,
0: I played piano with the group in that way, and Don Bailey was the one who did all the singing for us.
1: Okay.
0: And he also played bass, and it was an upright bass that he bought before the electric basses became popular.
1: So who were the other members of the Sparks?
0: Joe Lavecchio, who played the tenor sax. Ronnie Massel, who played alto sax. Don Cannell, who was on drums. Don Bailey, who played bass. And then myself. There were five of us that started off that way.
1: Okay.
0: And that's when I think in a couple of summers we had the band had a little job at the what they call the First Base Tavern in St. Patrick's at Ballpark. It was a Saturday night. I think we played on Saturday night there. And so I was doing with them there. And then wound up being able to play a couple of times at St. Anthony's, at the real live band, and also at Sacred Heart.
1: So do you remember some of the other songs that the group would do back then? When you would do your live shows?
0: Well, I bowed on my knees. In fact, I think I was the one who used to sing that one.
1: Oh, yeah?
0: When I was banging on the piano. The Jam Up. Well, I tell you, that's the one we use for entrance, introduction. Oh, what else? I remember one time for a sorority dance that they wanted to play tenderly.
1: Oh, yeah.
0: And so I had to find the sheet music, and all I could do was just to look at the chords that were written above, you know, and try to just to play the chords while they were doing the rest of it.
1: But, yeah, that's a pretty sophisticated jazz-type song.
0: Yeah.
1: So the band pulled it off.
0: For a sorority dance, you know, I think, as I recall. And
1: so were you and Don the main singers in the group, or did some of the other people sing too?
0: No. Actually, Don Bailey was the main singer.
1: But you would sing.
0: I just did that particular one.
1: And I remember the story you told me that one of the dances that you played with the Sparks, and the teenagers came over to you.
0: Yeah, that was Annunciation High School, a parish dance at that Friday night. And they came up, one guy said, hey, gee, it's a white band. Great compliment.
1: Yeah, yeah. So I guess they, based on the record, they figured you were a black group, I guess, right?
0: Yeah.
1: Well, I don't know. The record, I guess the record.
0: It wasn't a record at that time. They thought every rock and roll was from a black group, you know?
1: Uh-huh.
0: There wasn't too many white groups going around with that.
1: Yeah, yeah.
2: Yeah, you're in tune to WWOZ 90.7 FM, New Orleans, a 50s rhythm and blues show. I'm your host, Neil. We're hearing the story of the Sparks, rock and roll band from here in New Orleans. And right now, we'll hear about the Sparks' signature song from the man who wrote it, Kayet Manjaracina. You'll hear some church bells in the background at various points. And I just want to mention, I didn't dub those in for effect. Those are our real church bells that were ringing during our conversation. So here he is, Father Kayet.
1: So how did Mary Mary Lou come about? How did you get the idea for that, and how did you write that song?
0: Well, there wasn't any Mary Lou in my life, but that's the way it sounds like. I just thought that it rhymed, Mary Mary Lou, why do you do the things you always do? Mary Mary Mary Lou, what in the world is the matter with you? You know that you're doing me wrong. Anyway, those words came.
1: Yeah, so it just kind of came to you.
0: Yeah, they rhymed, for one thing.
1: Yeah.
0: And so they sound pretty good to me. And then the melody that I put in, you know, that made sense to me. But there wasn't any real Mary Lou in my life. And people, if you hear Mary, Mary Lou, you think so.
1: Yeah, yeah. Well, I noticed the way it's spelled on the record is M-E-R-R-Y. So but did you write it that way?
0: Yeah, it wasn't M-A-R-Y, M-A-R-Y. They got it confused, but it's M-E-R-R-Y.
1: Yeah, yeah. Okay, yeah. So you kind of threw that song together, didn't just in a few minutes?
0: I thought about it, you know, and I would play it on the piano by myself at home and then began to put the words to it.
1: Uh-huh.
0: And then I introduced it to the band, and then they said, oh, yeah, okay, we can use that next time that we go out on a gig. Uh-huh. We can add that to our songs, you know.
1: Yeah.
0: And so that's how that all developed. Well, then the band, I think I mentioned that to you, the band won a Battle of the Band contest on a Pointer Train Beach.
1: Okay.
0: And the winning the prize of that was that they were invited to go to New York to record two songs on Decca. And they needed an original song.
1: Yeah.
0: And so they decided to use Mary Mary Lou, you know.
1: Yeah.
0: And that was it. And the other side was Old Man River, I think.
1: Yeah.
0: So when that came out, that became popular in New Orleans. Uh-huh. And I think it became popular with the Sparks' version of that. And so... I at the end of, I think after a year that they played that, then I left to join my studies for the priesthood.
1: Okay.
0: And then they continued on.
1: Uh-huh.
0: And then Owen Bourgeois took my place on piano.
1: So were you on that first recording session?
0: No, I wasn't on. I was already away and beginning my studies.
1: Okay, right. All right. So you didn't go with him to New York?
0: No, I didn't. Yeah.
1: Okay. So that's Owen Bourgeois on piano on the record?
0: Mm-hmm.
1: Okay.
0: Right. Yeah. And Don Bailey on the bass, and he did all the singing.
1: Yeah, okay, yeah.
0: And for us.
1: Yeah. So what was it that, around what time and what sparked your interest in going into the...
0: I had an experience of calling when I was in even at St. Anthony Elementary School. I can remember 7th and 8th grade, I was thinking about that. And then I went to Jesuit High, and all the time at Jesuit, it was in the back of my mind, St. Anthony was the Dominican parish. And so that's why I was attracted to the Dominicans. in my senior year, when I mentioned to one of the priests, the Jesuit priest over there, he asked, what do you plan on doing? And I said, I'm thinking about the priesthood. And a big smile on his face. And he said, oh, you're thinking about the Jesuits? And I said, no. And that smile turned into a frown. So then I went to 2 years of Loyola. Now, while I was at Loyola, I'm still thinking of joining the Dominicans, you know. And then it took my time for me to leave. Joe DeVecchio's mother was pleading with me, you can't leave, you're breaking up the band, you can't go. I said, sorry, ma'am.
1: You had to follow what you wanted to do, right?
0: Oh, yeah. But it turned out good for them. They got a piano player, and they kept going.
1: Yeah, yeah.
0: They were together, I think, for about 13 years more.
1: Yeah. So when they did the Battle of the Bands to get the contract to go, you already left at that point, or were you with them?
0: No, I already left.
1: Okay.
0: Yeah. I was up north.
1: Yeah. Yeah. So do you happen to know, even though you weren't there, do you know who the other bands might have been that they were competing against?
0: I remember the band called the Spades. They were there, but that's the only other band that I remember.
1: Okay.
0: And maybe they were in the competition, and I don't know who else was.
1: Uh-huh. Yeah, but I've heard of the Spades. Yeah.
0: You heard of them?
1: Yeah, yeah.
0: They were playing the same time that the Sparks were.
1: Yeah. So they were a couple of white rock and roll groups in the city, but probably not many. Huh?
0: In the city, yeah.
1: Yeah.
0: Yeah, it was interesting.
1: Yeah, yeah.
0: In fact, the Spades, I think, did play at St. Anthony Dance one time on Sunday night.
1: Uh-huh.
0: And so we were there to listen to them.
1: Yeah. So how do you remember the first time or two that you heard Mary, Mary Lou on the radio here locally?
0: Well, you know, no. Up when I was up north, I didn't hear it at all.
1: Uh-huh.
0: And I can't remember the first time that I heard it. Maybe it might have been after ordination when I came home for 2 weeks or so that I heard him play it, you know.
1: Yeah. Uh-huh. Wow.
0: Because while I was in the seminary, we didn't have any outside music like that. It was kind of strict.

There's Mary Mary Lou by New Orleans' own The Sparks, a tune written by Kayette Majoresina. The band The Spades that Kayette mentioned, who were likely one of the groups in the Battle of the Bands against The Sparks, it's worth a mention that a very young Mac Rabinac was a member of The Spades. The Spades, one of the groups who lost to The Sparks in the Battle of the Bands in New Orleans. Right now, here's the flip side of Mary Mary Lou. It's a unique rock and roll rendition of Old Man River.

Tonight we're listening to my talk with Father Kayet Mangiaracina, Dominican priest at the Holy Ghost Catholic Church in Hammond, Louisiana. Father Kayet is now 91 years old. The Sparks' Mary Mary Lou got enough airplay and attention that it was covered by two very well-known recording artists. We'll hear both of those versions in this next clip, starting it off with Decca Records' most popular rock and roll group, Bill Haley and his Comets.

0: So were your parents pretty excited when Mary Mary Lou became so kind of a minor hit?
1: When they came up, when I received the habit for the order, it was just a habit. When I received that up in Winona, Minnesota, they drove up there. And on the car, they had a big sign that Mary Mary Lou, with Decca Records, and they were advertising it when they drove up.
0: Yeah.

0: So they would have been good promoters.
1: Oh yeah, yeah.
0: So and I'm sure you heard Bill Haley's version of Mary Mary Lou, and
1: oh yeah,
0: and also Sam Cooke.
1: Sam Cooke had yes, I heard his. In fact, he had a it was on a video of him singing that that I had seen one time. You know, on I guess it was on TV.
0: Yeah, on the Arthur Murray show. Yeah. He was on the Arthur Murray show.
1: And that was it. Gosh, you're updated there, my man. Yeah, there and then Bill Haley. That didn't go too well for him, though. I mean, I don't think it became very popular for him.
0: No, it wasn't really a big hit. But,
1: no.
0: You know, but he was on the same label on Decca, so I guess that's part of the reason why they decided to cut it, I guess.
1: Yeah, that's right.
0: Yeah.
1: The Sparks, too, that was the main one, yeah. But it was interesting.
0: Yeah. And I think the Sparks is the only version that is spelled that way, with the M-E-R-R-Y. The Bill Haley and Sam Cooke, all those have M-A-R-Y.
1: Yeah. But, interesting.
0: Yeah.
2: The following program is brought to you in living color on NBC.
3: Hello, everybody, and welcome to the Arthur Murray Party. We're so glad that you came tonight because we have a 4-star contest for you. And to start the evening off, we have invited a young singer who already has the most amazingly long list of hit recordings, and he deserves every one of them. It's Sam Cooke.

0: Yeah, Mary Mary Lou, performed by Sam Cooke on the Arthur Murray Party TV show, broadcast on October 6th, 1958. You're in tune to WWOZ 90.7 FM, New Orleans. At some point, probably after Mary Mary Lou became a hit, the Sparks added to their lineup. We'll hear about that next, and we're also going to hear the group's second single, On Decca, released in late 57, a song written by a close relative of one of the band members.
1: And then they brought in the guitar player.
2: Yeah, but that was J.V. Papagni, I think.
1: J.V. was, he joined the group.
2: Yeah.
1: So I wasn't with them when that happened.
2: Yeah.
1: They worked, they had a Hip Gimli's famous door on Bourbon Street.
2: Yeah.
1: They got a gig there in which I think it was Bourbon Street 6 would play a set of jazz. Uh-huh. And they would take a break and then the Sparks would come on and they would play their rock and roll.
2: Uh-huh.
1: And then they'd leave and then the other guys would come back on. And I think they did that for a while. If I'm not mistaken, the band stayed together about 13 years. You know?
2: Oh, yeah?
1: And I'm not sure whether they played at the Hip Gimli's all that time. Uh-huh. They might have. I sort of lost track of them.

0: Cuddle and a Kiss. Yeah, I remember Curtis had written that one. He was the older brother of Don Bailey.
1: Yeah.
0: And Curtis was the... He didn't sing with the group, but he just wrote that song.
1: Did he play music, too? Did he play an instrument or anything?
0: I think the bass belonged to Curtis, the upright bass.
1: Oh, yeah.
0: And then Don, when he started playing with the group, I think Don learned something about playing the bass, and then that's what he brought with us. We didn't have the electric bass with us yet.
2: Yeah, we heard A Cuddle and a Kiss by the Sparks in that last segment. The flip side is an instrumental called Roman Candle, that's spelled R-O-A-M-I-N. The tune credits Kayette as songwriter, but according to him, he actually did not write this one. I don't know, maybe the group thought it would be a good idea if one side of their second record was credited to the same writer who wrote their hit. But whatever the case, here it is, The Sparks and Roman Candle.

0: Yeah, Roman Candle by the Sparks. And now probably the most intriguing part of the story, alluded to a song last week that was heavily borrowed from Mary Mary Lou. In late 1960, a song was recorded by pop and country singer Johnny Duncan. The credits show Gene Pitney as the songwriter, and the following year, a very famous singer and TV star covered the Johnny Duncan song, and it topped the charts internationally. This led to a lawsuit and a big unexpected turn of events for Kayet Mondragon, the young New Orleans native who was away studying for the priesthood. Here again is Father Kayet.
1: And so this thing of Hello Mary Lou, and then I realized came out with Gene Pitney's rendition of it. And then I think I remember getting papers to sign. And then I got called off the ship for that. And also the royalties came in for me too as well,
2: okay,
1: as Gene Pitney's.
2: Yeah, yeah. So how did that work out with when you, was it Decca Records that sued Gene Pitney?
1: No, it was the music company that I understand that sued.
2: Uh-huh. Okay.
1: Because the song sounds so much like Gene Pitney's song, so much like my original.
2: Yeah.
1: And so that was all worked out. I was away studying, you know.
2: Yeah. But it's definitely similar enough that I would think, you know, Gene Pitney must have heard this.
1: Oh, he did. Yeah. Oh, of course he did. Yeah.
2: Yeah.
1: There was somebody that got in touch with me that was either his manager or somebody who knew him quite well, mm-hmm, and said that, yeah, that's what happened to him when he heard my original by the Sparks.
2: Uh-huh.
1: That they gave him the idea to write Hello Mary Lou.
2: Yeah. Uh-huh.
1: Then when Ricky Nelson picked it up, oh, okay.
2: Yeah.
1: Boom.
2: This really took off. Yeah. Yeah. I guess you never know what who you're gonna inspire and who's gonna pick up your work and.
1: Oh yeah.
2: Yeah. I guess you probably never would have thought when you wrote that song that.
1: Oh heavens.
2: Ricky Nelson would take it and make it an international hit.
1: Yeah. Well, even with the band, you know. Uh-huh. When we first started playing that, it was popular, I think, in the city, uh-huh, that recording. But then when Gene Pitney heard it, and then
2: uh-huh, yeah,
1: well, it developed into something else that was quite popular.
2: Yeah, yeah. Well, I guess between that and the Bill Haley and Sam Cooke version, it was maybe played in different parts of the country, and then no telling where Gene heard it. Yeah,
1: yeah,
2: yeah. I wonder if. Gene might have heard it on, might have heard Sam Cooke do it on television.
1: Could be. Mm-hmm. He heard it someplace. Yeah. Or he could have heard the Sparks rendition of it too. Now, while I was in the, after I had joined the order, all the royalties went to my mother.
2: Uh-huh.
1: And until she died and my dad died, and then from there, then I had to assign the royalties that came in from Hello Mary Lou to the province, because
2: okay,
1: I couldn't own any money myself and personally.
2: Yeah, and they're still receiving royalties probably to this day.
1: Oh, it comes in, you know, like peacetime now and then, I guess.
2: Yeah. Huh. Wow.
1: Yeah, but they one of the women in the provincial office used to send me the handout of the places where Hello Mary Lou was sung, and mostly in Europe. That's where it became very popular in Europe. And she would send me a sheet in what country was played, how many times it was played. And so it was a couple of thousand dollars, a couple of hundred thousand that came off of that record.

0: There's Ricky Nelson with Hello Mary Lou, a number 9 pop hit in the U.S., number 2 hit in the U.K., and a number 1 hit in at least 8 countries, including Canada, Norway, the Netherlands, Germany, and Ireland in 1961. There's still more from my talk with Father Kayat Manjarasena at the Holy Ghost Catholic Church in Hammond earlier this year. Kayat's work as a priest brought him to several different parts of the country before he eventually made his way back to the New Orleans area. In this next segment, he talks about that and what role music has played in his life in more recent decades.
1: So you've traveled a few different places in your work, huh?
2: Yeah. Chicago, River Forest, Illinois was my first assignment for 2 years, and then I came down to New Orleans. I was assigned to St. Dominic's Parish out on Harrison Avenue. I was also a part-time chaplain for Mount Carmel Academy for a couple of years. And then in 1973, I was assigned to Dominican High School in New Orleans as a full-time chaplain, but still living at St. Dominic's until I finally left there. Then in 1980, I was assigned to a parish in Atlanta, Georgia. And I was there for 11 years, and then from there, assigned to San Antonio, Texas. Was there for 13 years, I think, in Paris there, and then finally came down here right after Katrina.
1: And that this is where you've been ever since.
2: Yeah. I've become known as the Bishop of Hammond. And even our own bishop, the Bishop of Baton Rouge, and the real bishop of the Diocese of Baton Rouge here, we joke about that. He calls me the Bishop of Hammond, too.
1: Yeah. So I guess that makes it official.
2: I said, what other bishop, Bishop Duca, could you joke with them about that? And you'll go along with it.
1: So you've had a chance to go a lot of different places and have different experiences.
2: Well,
1: I'm sure it's good to be home.
2: Oh, yeah. It's good to be here, and this is my permanent assignment here. We almost had to give this parish up to the diocese, but then when Father Robert was elected provincial of our province here, he said, "No, we're staying here in Hammond. We're not giving the parish up." And so, thank goodness for that.
1: So have you been able to keep up with your piano playing a little bit in the church over the years?
2: A little, but not really, not very much. We had a birthday party for me over in the assembly hall over there, the parish hall, and we had a piano over there, and then they had a little band, a guy with a bass and drums, and then a saxophone player. And so I went over there, and toward the end, they said, "Let's play when the saints go marching in." So I started on piano, and they started into it with the sax player.
1: So you still remember
2: still can,
1: some of the
2: yeah,
1: chords?
2: Yeah, I still can do that. I don't play very much rock and roll because there's nobody to play that here,
1: But it's so it probably makes you feel good to fool the piano a little bit now and then. That's good that you've at least kept it up a little bit. When it's music's in your blood, you have to do something with music.
2: Sometimes I'll go over there on the piano and just by myself. And just try to play a few little things that I know. Then to use that dun dun da da da da dun dun dun. My left hand is very limited. I don't read music, so I it's the only thing I can do. With the left hand, I'm always looking at the right hand.
1: There you go.
2: But I make some noise.
1: That's
2: great. We have a choir party. I also have a bass, an electric bass.
1: And you play that sometimes?
2: And now and then when we have a choir party, I usually bring that with me. So the choir director has a piano at his home. So he'll play a piano and I play accompany him on a bass.
1: That's great. So did you keep in touch with the other members of the Sparks over the years, or did you pretty much lose touch with them?
2: No, I didn't. Didn't really keep in touch with them. And I remember one time when there was a, I guess it was a birthday party they had for me, and one of the women from the parish, and she and her husband invited the guys over. Joe LaVecchio was there, Don was there, Don Bailey came. I think, who else was there? And it was at the house, and so they had a piano there, and so we were playing, accompanied on a piano, and Don had his bass, and LaVecchio brought his sax, and so we went over some of the old songs.
1: Yeah, it really brought back memories, huh?
2: Oh, it sure did, yeah.
0: Yeah, we're hearing my talk with Father Kayet Mandarasena, original piano player with the Sparks. And you're hearing it right here on WWOZ 90.7 FM, New Orleans, or WWOZ.org. As Father Kayet mentioned earlier in the night, he wasn't on any of the Sparks recording sessions because he had already left to study for the priesthood when the group signed with Decca Records. Now we'll hear the Sparks' third and final record, released on Decca in 1959. It's something written by their tenor sax player, Joe LaVecchio. The vocalist is kind of a mystery. The label credits a Joe Lane on vocals, but there's no record or mention of anyone named Joe Lane in the Sparks. There were two Joes in the group, Joe J.V. Papagna, the guitar player, and Joe LaVecchio, the sax player. I guess it's possible that one of them decided to use the stage name Joe Lane, but JV's son, Gino Papagna, let me know that he's pretty positive it's not his dad singing on this tune, and Kayet, though he wasn't on the session, doesn't seem to think it sounds like Joe LaVecchio on vocals. So it could be Don Bailey, who sang on the Sparks' first two records, but I'm not sure why he'd have picked Joe Lane as a pseudonym. And to me, his voice doesn't sound like Don, but I guess it could be. Aside from Kayet, all the other Sparks are gone, so there's no one around to ask. So this may remain a mystery, but it's a really nice tune, and the group's only ballad. Here are the Sparks with Why Did You Leave?

0: The Sparks with Why Did You Leave? Ricky Nelson's 1961 smash hit Hello Mary Lou wasn't the only version to make the charts. A country singer, Bobby Lewis, had a number 14 country hit with the song in 1970, and the Statler Brothers had a number 3 country hit with their version in 1985. The Statler Brothers were presented with an award for Hello Mary Lou on TV, and in this next clip, Kayette shares his memories of seeing that program.
1: Another story you were telling me is about Roy Clark on his TV show.
2: Roy Clark was sipping a few before he came on, yeah. So, when he said we should announcing the name Hello Mary Lou, and he said the writer was Kayette and Mandelgaushen and something like that, you know?
1: Yeah.
2: And it was on one of the tapes. They taped it, and I heard him. And in fact, I saw him when that song "Hello Mary Lou" was 1985. I think it was the most popular song of that style for 1985.
1: Okay.
2: And that's why the song was on. That Clark was introducing that song, and the Statler Brothers. The one who then who sang it.
1: Okay.
2: You know, it was a live program, you know.
1: Yeah.
2: Yeah, Roy was having a few before he went on.
1: Yeah. And so that, I think you said that they invited you to go, but you, you know.
2: Oh,
1: you,
2: yeah.
1: But, yeah.
2: Yeah, then they're saying, bring a friend. Yeah, I got an invitation to go up there to Nashville. When that particular program was going to be televised, yeah.
1: Yeah.
2: Be introduced, you know. I said, no, thank you, but no thank you.
1: Yeah. You see, if you would have gone, you could have taught him how to pronounce your name properly.
2: Oh, yeah, I could have been there when old Roy Clark murdered it.
0: Yeah, we heard a segment earlier of Father Kayette reminiscing about R&B while looking through some 45s that I brought along with me during my visit to his church in Hammond. I want to share a little bit more of that. You can really hear the pure joy in his voice as he looks through these records and reminisces about the R&B music that he, the rhythm and blues that he loved so much. And most of these songs and artists he probably hasn't listened to in around 70 years, but he still recalls the artists, songs, and lyrics vividly.
1: And Smiley Lewis, do you remember him?
2: Ah, Smiley Lewis, I hear you knocking, yeah.
1: Yeah.
2: Oh, yeah, you went away and... Is that
1: it? That's it, that's the one. Yeah, they both...
2: You went away and left me all alone and blue. Now you come back and knocking on my door. I hear you knocking.
1: Yeah, that's it.
2: Fine.
1: Uh-huh, yeah.
2: Big Bamboo. Yeah. Why did you go away and leave me?
1: Yeah, you remember that one?
2: You left me all alone in Big Bamboo.
1: Uh-huh.
2: Yeah. Vaguely, of course.
1: Yeah, yeah. But yeah, that's a great song.
2: Shirley and Lee. Oh, yeah. Let the good times roll. That's the one. Yeah. Bum bum ba doo ba doo. Bum bum ba doo ba doo. Yeah. Feels so good. Feels so good. Now that you're home.
1: That's it.
2: Yeah. That's the one.
1: Uh-huh. That's the one. You got a good memory.
2: Oh my goodness.
1: Would you mind if I took a picture of you while you're looking through the records? Or?
2: No, go right ahead. Oh, yeah. Bobby Charles.
1: That's, yeah.
2: Later Alligator, yeah.
1: That's another one that was covered by Bill Haley.
2: Yeah. Yeah. Uh-huh. Yeah. I don't know how well it went for Bill Haley.
1: Yeah. I know you remember them.
2: Oh, the Platters. Oh my goodness, yes. Great Pretender. Mm-hmm. That's the biggie, huh?
1: Yeah, and Only You is another biggie.
2: Only You?
1: Mm-hmm.
2: Smoke It In Your Eyes? Oh yeah, I remember that one. The Magic Touch, huh? Yeah. Is that the one? You have the magic touch.
1: Yeah, that's it. That's the one.
2: My Prayer? Oh yeah. Only You? Yeah. They had one girl who was a member of the group.
1: Huh? Yeah. Uh-huh.
2: And yeah. And most of these, the three all sang background.
1: Yeah. Yeah, this was the lead singer here, Tony Williams.
2: This one,
1: yeah.
2: This guy.
1: They're all gone now too. There's no surviving
2: right?
1: members. No. Yeah.
2: They're dispersed or deceased?
1: No, they're all deceased.
2: Yeah. Oh, is that right? Yeah. Seabreeze, was that the one?
1: Was that the club you mean or
2: the song?
1: Oh, are you thinking of Frankie Ford with Seabreeze?
2: Ah, that Frankie Ford.
1: Seabreeze, yeah.
2: Okay.
1: Yeah. Did you know Frankie Ford or did you see him perform?
2: Does he know me?
1: Yeah.
2: No, I didn't know him.
1: Yeah, because I got. I think I might have want to hit. Yeah, that's him. Yeah.
2: Oh, look at that. Frankie Ford, yeah. He's a black guy, wasn't he?
1: No, he's the white guy. Yeah.
2: Oh, is that right?
1: Uh-huh.
2: Oh, boy, I'm on the wrong impression here. Yeah.
1: It's like those teenagers that thought that about the Sparks.
2: Yeah. That's right.
1: Yeah.
2: That's right. Let's take a sea cruise.
1: Yeah.
2: Oh, my goodness. Yeah, that is deep.
1: Yeah.
2: Earth. Oh, yeah. Earth Angel, the Penguins.
1: Uh-huh. I know you said you liked that one.
2: Oh, man, yeah. Was it the four lads or the Ku Klux or whoever tried, whoever sang Earth Angel too? It was too jazzy.
1: Yeah. Uh-huh.
2: This is a recording.
1: Mm-hmm.
2: Blueberry Hill.
1: There you go.
2: Oh, my goodness. Put that in gold.
1: Yeah. Is that one of your favorites?
2: Ooh, yeah. Yes, yes. My Blue Heaven. Oh, yeah.
1: Uh-huh.
2: I'm in love again. Yep. Yeah. Yes, it's me and I'm in love again.
1: Yep,
2: yeah,
1: that's the one. Yeah.
2: I'm holding gold in my hands there. Oh, that is so wonderful.
1: Yeah.
2: Gosh.
0: 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In this next very brief clip, we'll hear Father Kayat and myself say our goodbyes.
2: I'm so glad that you took the time to come out and to... help me to go back into memory lane.
1: Yeah, yeah. Well, it was my pleasure. Yeah, I've been a fan of the Sparks for a long time, and I'm glad I finally got to meet the man who wrote Mary, Mary Lou.
2: Yep. And the one who co-wrote Hello, Mary Lou.
1: Yeah, right.
2: Meaning I had nothing to do with it. But people around this area will come up and say, oh, gee, are you the one we heard that you wrote Hello, Mary Lou? I said, no, I didn't have to go through my little spiel to explain to them.
0: Yeah, and I have one last very brief segment to share with you. I happen to have my guitar with me in my car when I went to visit Father Kayat. And we took a walk. He took a walk with me to my car after our talk, and I showed him the guitar, and I couldn't resist playing the intro to the song. He told me he used to sing with the Sparks, Sugar Boy Crawford's I Bowed on My Knees. As I played, Father Kayat hummed and sang just a few words while the recorder was running. So here's just a little sample of that.
3: I bowed on my knees.
2: Oh!

And that's the story of Cayette Mandaracina, as told by the man himself, a New Orleans native, piano player, Dominican priest, and the co-writer of one of the biggest rock and roll hits of the early 60s. In the background now, we're hearing the instrumental B-side of the Sparks' last 45 on Decca Records. This one's called La Macarena. I want to thank Father Cayette very much for being so gracious and generous with his time and for being willing to talk so openly about his music history. It was a real pleasure, and I hope we meet again soon. 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

0: 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Coming up next, Fats Domino and All By Myself.
1: Little girl, don't you understand? I want to be your lover man all by myself. All by myself.

That was Bobby Marchand with Chicky Wawa. We heard from Bobby Charles doing Later Alligator, 1955, and Fats Domino with All By Myself, also from 55. 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Coming up next, got something by Eddie Bo. Here's one called You Got Your Mojo Workin'.

0: is Annie Laurie, the great Annie Laurie, with one released in early 57, It Hurts to Be in Love. Sugar Boy Crawford before that, from 54, with I Bowed on My Knees. Snooks Eaglin and his rendition of Don't Slam That Door. And Eddie Bowe started it off with You Got Your Mojo Working. You heard it here on WWOZ 90.7 FM New Orleans, a 50s rhythm and blues show. I'm your host, Neil. Still have about an hour or so to spend with you tonight. Right now, I've got the live wire to let you know what's going on in and around town tonight. And after that, I'll be back with some more music. Stay tuned.
1: 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Jazz Playhouse has the Sam Lovely Trio at 7:30. Mahogany Jazz Hall has Bass X featuring Dion Tucker at 6, and Joe Lasty's New Orleans Sound featuring Greg Stafford at 8. 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The Rabbit Hole hosts the Rebirth Brass Band at 10 p.m. Salon Salon presents the Nat and Cat Cajun String Band at 7 p.m. Snug Harbor hosts a tribute to Sonny Rollins with the Clarence Johnson III Quartet for two shows at 7:30 and 9:30. 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Tropical Isle Original features Dave Ferrato at 7 p.m. Vaughn's Lounge hosts Cutting Up with Lil Prince and the Youngbloods at 10 p.m. And Zeitgeist Multidisciplinary Arts Center presents James Singleton's Malabar with Johnny Vidakovich, Joe Ashlar, Dr. Sick, and more at 7:30. 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

In the background, we're hearing Dave Bartholomew and his band doing a tune called The Shufflin' Fox. Coming up next, we're going to hear Bobby Lee Trammell from 1958. This one is My Susie J, My Susie Jane.

We just heard the Coasters doing Brazil, 1956. Carl Green Street before that on Ace Records, that was Hey Mama. We heard from Willie Maben, 1962, written by Billy Emerson. That was That's No Big Thing. Chuck Carbo before that, 1963 on Ace Records, something that Chuck wrote along with Mac Rebinac, Out on a Limb. And we started it out with Bobby Lee Trammell and My Susie J., My Susie Jane. And you heard it here on WWOZ 90.7 FM, New Orleans, 50s Rhythm and Blues Show. Coming up next, got one by Irma Franklin, the older sister of Aretha and Carolyn. Irma Franklin and her rendition of Time After Time.

That's Dickie Williams with T-Na-Na. Before that, Little Walter doing Boom Boom, Out Goes the Lights, 1957. James Brown and the Famous Flames from 59 with Don't Let It Happen to Me. Rolling Stone with Something Special, and Irma Franklin and her rendition of Time After Time. It's WWOZ 90.7 FM, New Orleans. I'm your host, Neil. It's the 50s Rhythm and Blues Show. Got time for maybe a dozen or so more tracks before closing it out tonight. Coming up next, got a great group from Washington, D.C., The Four Bars. This is one they recorded for Josie Records, released in 1954. The Four Bars and If I Give My Heart to You.

Yeah, we just closed that set with Jesse Belvin from 1958 on RCA Victor. That one was called Funny. We also heard from Shirley and Lee, as most of their tunes were written by Leonard Lee. Feel So Good, one of their major hits, 1955. Shirley Goodman and Leonard Lee from here in New Orleans. We heard from Guitar Gable and his band, vocal by King Carl, doing Cool, Calm, Collected, 57 on Accello Records. We heard a local tune before that, Bat Carol with Aw Who from 59, something written by Mac Rebenack and Seth David. And we kicked it off with The Four Bars from D.C. with If I Give My Heart to You. 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Got time for a few more. Gonna start the last set of the night with one by Guitar Slim, recorded in 53. Ray Charles on piano also did the arrangement on this session. Guitar Slim, Well I Done Got Over It.

0: All right, well, that's going to wrap things up for tonight. We just closed it out with Johnny Fuller, with one he recorded here in New Orleans, My Heart Is Bleeding. The Clovers did Hey Miss Fanny, the Moonglows, and Most of All from early 55. Smiley Lewis did Big Ma Moo, 1953.
1: Big Ma Moo?
0: Big Ma Moo. And,
1: why did you go and leave me at Big Ma Moo?
0: I don't know. I guess we'll never find out.
1: One of the great existential questions of all time.
0: That's right. And before Big Ma Moo, we heard Big Mama Thornton with Rockabye Baby. Paul Gayton from 1957 with an unreleased version of For You My Love. And we started it off with Guitar Slim, 1953, and Well I Done Got Over It. You heard it here on WWOZ, 90.7 FM, New Orleans. It's been the 50s Rhythm and Blues Show with your host, Neil. Hope everybody enjoyed the program. I had a lot of fun bringing you the music, as I do every Tuesday night. And still a lot more fun times ahead with Dave Kunyon for the next 2 hours right here on the kitchen sink, right here on WWOZ from now till midnight. Hope you'll stay tuned, and hope you'll tune in again next Tuesday, right here.

And now it's time for the fun to begin. 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My name is David Cunion. I will be here till midnight, looking to be about 10:12 on the digital clock. The Seiko analog watch on my right wrist says it's 10:15. And Sun Ra says it's after the end of the world. Don't you know that yet? Oh, yes, it is. Oh, yes. Oh, yes. The favorite words of the man who precedes me, the notorious Neil. The man, the myth. He's out of here, y'all. He is back to the notorious Neil Castle, somewhere on the best bank. Ladies, chase him down if you can. He is elusive. We want to thank him for his usual 50s New Orleans Rhythm and Blues show every Tuesday night, 7 to 10 p.m. Speaking of fun, lots of fun there, too. All right. Good morning, Ben Elman, wherever you are. We know what's going around down your hood. Keep it cool. Keep it safe. Everybody, look, watch your back. If you know, you know. If you don't, look it up. Now, we have a great show planned for you this evening, and not because I'm doing it. It's because we're going to feature the music of Sonny Rollins. As most of you know, Sonny Rollins passed away about a month ago at the age, I think, of 95. And, you know, when you think of jazz music, actually, the first person you think of when you think of jazz music is Louis Armstrong. The second person you should think of is Sonny Rollins. He embodies what is great about the music we love. Like nobody else. True artisan, a true great, one of the great artists of the 20th and 21st century. Yes, indeed. All right, so we're going to play some Sonny Rollins this evening. But first, we got to do something. Yesterday was the birthday of one of my main running partners, a guy I've had the best times with for years and years and years, my man Bill Taylor. It's his birthday yesterday. He hit a significant age. We're not going to tell you, you know, we're not going to tell you what it is, but it was significant. And he's still kicking, doing good work, and having lots of fun. So the first set we are going to do this evening is going to go out to him. It's going to start off with the newest record from the great Jesse Wells. We're going to do the title track. For those of you who don't know, Jesse Wells, the great folk protest singer of today, does fantastic stuff, and you're going to find out why right now. The title track of the new record is called Masks Off. Jesse Wells here on 90.7 FM, WWOZ, proud to call it hell.

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From Nebraska 82, the expanded edition. The electric version of Atlantic City, courtesy of Bruce Springsteen and the E Street Band. That was always rumored to be when Nebraska came out in 82. People listened to it, and it was the rumors. You know, Bruce Springsteen recorded so much stuff, we have no, you know, he can't remember all of it. But it was rumored that he did an entire session of Nebraska with the band, but nobody could find it, and then they found it, and it came out, and that was it. Atlantic City. It's 90.7 FM, WWZ, 1042 digital, 15 minutes before 11 o'clock on the analog side, and still after the end of the world. Don't you know that yet? If you are one of those aliens that sent the meteorite a couple weeks ago over the Cape Cod Bay, this message is for you when you get this radio signal. That whole set went out to my friend, my East Boone Coon, Mr. Bill Taylor, currently in Alabama, for his birthday, which was yesterday. Before the Springsteen, we had the Grateful Dead doing Wharf Rat from the Skull and Roses CD. Junior Kimbrough, who the two of us have spent a lot of time listening to and thinking about, did All Night Long. R.L. Burnside did Snake Drive with the John Spencer Blues Explosion. That record's called An Ass Pocket Full of Whiskey. And it started off with Jesse Wells, the title track of his brand new record called Masks Off. My name is David Cunion. It is the Freakonologist Lunatic Show, and we are getting lunaticing and freakonologist and all that kind of thing. But right now, we're going to move on to playing some Sonny Rollins for the rest of the night. Or at least, you know, for the next hour and 17 minutes. And then we'll probably play some more at some point, because there's so much good Sonny Rollins. Yeah, I mean, you know, you can't carry it all. Right now, we'll start off with something from one of his masterpiece records from the 1950s. The record's called Saxophone Colossus, and this is one of his great tunes, of which there are so many. This one's called Blue Seven. It's WWOZ-FM New Orleans. It's Doug Watkins on bass.

The Bridge, courtesy of Sonny Rollins, Jim Hall on guitar. That's from the Quartet record, a double record of his 1962 stuff when he came back after retirement. Y'all have heard the story that Sonny Rollins, every so often in his career, would take a couple years off or some time off and not play, or just practice and not play live and not play out. And one of those times in the early 60s, he would go play on the Williamsburg Bridge. No one knew he was there until some jazz fan walked by and was like, oh my God, that's Sonny Rollins. But he would, you know, the quintessential existential loner playing by himself, practicing on the Williamsburg Bridge. In fact, because of that, they're trying to rename the Williamsburg Bridge the Sonny Rollins Bridge, which is a great idea. Anyway, The Bridge, from his record, when first record after he came back. And before that, Blue 7. Sonny Rollins from Saxophone Colossus, with Max Roach on the drums, Doug Watkins on the bass, Tommy Flanagan on piano. Great stuff. My name is David Kunin. It's the Freakonologist Lunatique Show here on 90.7 FM WWOZ. 2 minutes past 11 o'clock on the digital side. In the analog world, it's 5 minutes past 11 o'clock and still after the end of the world. Don't you know that yet? Something Sun Ra said, and we are fond of repeating just simply because it's truer now than ever. I've been saying it for a while. It gets more true every time. All right, more fun to be had. More Sonny Rollins coming your way. I hope you are digging this as much as I am digging this. We're going to take it to, what year is it, 2010? 2010. I think it was Sonny Rollins' 80th birthday. They had a big show at the Beacon Theater in New York. Had a bunch of special guests. Jim Hall, who we just heard, came back and played guitar on some of this. Roy Haynes played some drums. We'll hear from him later. Also, not on this cut, but Ornette Coleman came up and played some alto. But on this cut, Roy Hargrove's playing trumpet. Another one of those great Sonny Rollins standards. This is called I Can't Get Started. Celebrating Sonny Rollins after his passing here on WWOZ FM New Orleans. All music supervised by top professionals.

on Green Dolphin Street. Sonny Rollins on Impulse. The Ray Bryant on the piano. Walter Booker on bass. And Mickey Roker on drums. Beautiful stuff there. That's from a record I picked up when I was probably like 13 or 14 when I first started playing jazz on the piano, which you're never going to hear me do. And someone hipped me to Sonny Rollins on Impulse. So I've had that record, 40 years. Still sounds good. Before that, Sonny Rollins with Roy Hargrove live in 2010 at the Beacon Theater doing I Can't Get Started. That was beautiful stuff too. Man, oh man. Sonny Rollins, you just can't lose here on WWOZ-FM New Orleans. My name is David Kunian. It is, again, the Freakologist Lunatic Show on a beautiful Tuesday evening here in Nouvelle Orleans. It is 41 minutes before midnight. If you're wearing your analog, your digital glasses, if your spectacles are analog, and that's how you're looking at the world, it is 43 minutes before midnight. Still after the end of the world. Don't you know that yet? Trying to do math here can be difficult. Just like it is on Black Mold Show on Friday evenings. He says math is hard. Math is just hard for me. It's easy for everybody else. Okay. Yes, indeed. Lots more going on. Let's do this one. This, I think, is from 1957. Let's give it. This is called the Freedom Suite. This is, 58, I'm sorry. Oscar Pettiford's on the bass, Max Roach is on the drums, and Sonny Rollins is on tenor sax. And this is, Sonny Rollins dedicated this to the civil rights movement in 1958. It's one of the first records in general, probably, certainly I think the first jazz record to be kind of political in that way. In 1958, talking about the civil rights movement was a dangerous thing. That could get you hurt. That could get you blackballed, blacklisted, and all that kind of thing. But Sonny Rollins was a brave man. And that's what he did. And check it out. I mean, besides the politics, it's a great tune. It's a long suite, the Freedom Suite. It's about 20 minutes long. Again, Max Roach on the drums. Oscar Pettiford on the bass. Sonny Rollins blowing some tenor sax. It's WWOZ-FM New Orleans celebrating Sonny Rollins till midnight.

Well, that was killer. Freedom Suite. Sonny Rollins, Oscar Pettiford, Max Roach. Three men making incredible music in 1958. Great on the music side, great on the politics side. On the Riverside label. 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My name's David Cuny, and again, it's the Freaknologist Lunatique Show, 19 minutes before midnight. In the world of the digital, in the world of the analog, it is 16 minutes before midnight. Playing Sonny Rollins. Oh, it's after the end of the world. Don't you know that yet? Don't forget. For everyone who's listening to this radio station and radio signal in outer space. Sonny Rollins, y'all. Love more coming. Let's roll with something he did with Thelonious Monk. On a session Monk led in 1956. Doing a lot of 50s Sonny Rollins, it seems. We'll try and get a little bit into the 60s. We did a little bit in the 2000s. See what we can do. This is a Panonica with Oscar Pettiford again on bass and Max Roach on drums. Ernie Henry on alto. Sonny Rollins playing tenor and Thelonious Monk playing piano and celeste. Panonica written for the Baroness Nika von Königsberg. One of the great patrons of jazz in the 1950s. Nika, anytime you hear the word Nika, Nika's dream, Nika's serenade, anything like that, that's about her. I have a friend named Nika. One of my best friends is Nika, named after the Baroness Panonica. This one's going out to her, Panonica, here on WWOZ-FM New Orleans. Get in the pit. Try to love someone.

one of Shelley Rollins' classics, Don't Stop the Carnival, from the Quartets with Jim Hall record. One of the old OZ records, like I said before. And before that, Panonica, Thelonious Monk and Sonny Rollins, 1956. Step WOZ FM New Orleans. My name's David Keating. I'm out of here. Kone's next. He's got guests. He's got crazy people in the house. And they're going to do what crazy people do, which is play good music until 6 a.m. So please, you know, take whatever no-dos or bee powders or whatever you need. What is it, BP? Well, no, BP is a gas thing. What is it? I used to know the name, but, you know, we get older, we forget. All right. Thank you, everybody, for listening. Everybody who called, even the crazy ones. We appreciate it. Hope you all enjoyed it. I will be back next week, and given that it is the show closest to the solstice, we will be doing 2 hours of Sun Ra. And the orchestra, the Intergalactic Orchestra, the Astro Infinity Orchestra, all of them, we will be doing. So, 2 hours of Sun Ra, as we do twice a year, besides playing Sun Ra when we can. So, right near the solstice, when we need it, when we are closest to the sun. All right. 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We leave you with one more Sonny Rollins. This is from Road Shows Volume 1, a collection of his live recordings that came out in, I don't know, 2002, 2003, maybe. This is something from 1980 in Poland. This is called Blossom. Step WWOZ FM New Orleans, thanks for listening. Peace out. Resist.

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at the control as well as your host. Henceforth till 6 a.m. I am Rootsmaster Kone on this early Wednesday on a music and information journey all the way to 6 a.m. And each and every one of y'all are welcome to ride with me on the music and information journey. My focus throughout or on and off these 6 hours coming up will be Father's Day coming up on Sunday and on this Friday, Juneteenth. So y'all keep that in mind when you're making your requests and our dedication. Those two particular themes. It won't be the exclusive ones, but those are the ones that I've been thinking about and putting a few items together on. In the meantime, in between time, the first hour of Moi's show, midnight theme song, baby, you heard me. Like the one you're listening to in the background. Selection entitled at the Midnight Ain't Mercy. The group is Deep Tone Soul. Enjoy, y'all.

Midnight Ain't Perfect. And this one comes to you by request from my man X, residing in St. Rose, Louisiana, representing, you heard me, X always hits the ground running. Coming up, X also requests from the Collado family of Spain. X always hits the ground running. Coming up, X also requests from the Collado family of Spain. That would be Funky Omar Collado and the lovely Miss Veronica. They in Galicia, and family members are both in Galicia, Spain, and also Madrid, Spain. Father Ramon, brother Alex, grandmother Maria. Shout out to all you guys at mucho love. You heard me. And this one coming up by the Collado family of Spain. The group is called Car Crash. I kid you not. That's what they call them. not really. That's the name of the CD, y'all. I'm playing with y'all. This is the DuPont Brass Band doing the Thelonious Monk classic Round Midnight with a samba bossa nova flavor, baby. You heard me.

Hi, this is the St. Croix Virgin Island Bass Band, Midnight, by request from Rustman Silk, who resides in the 7th Ward community of New Orleans. Midnight, the band Midnight from St. Croix, y'all. Selection entitled Levity, Levity. 504-561-1234, 504-562-1234. Holla in the studio. Midnight, Midnight theme song, tell one, then anything goes. You heard me. Enjoy.

All right. By request from Miss Lisa, who has a telescope out, and she's checking out the universe. And Miss Lisa resides near the City Park community of New Orleans. And she requested this gentleman, the late great one, Freddie Hubbard, performing live in Keystone Kona, San Francisco, California. Enjoy, Miss Lisa. And the rest of y'all, 504-568-1234, 504-568-1234, midnight theme song till 1 a.m., then anything goes. Holla.

Yes, that's to bring down the music. The late great Freddie Hubbard during the Monk Classic round midnight. I got another request from Allison. Yes, Miss Allison, Central City Community of New Orleans representing. You heard me. Yes, this is Bob Dylan. Doing soon after midnight. Enjoy.

0: Ah, yes, Miss Alberta. She's back. She doesn't call every week. Maybe every 2 or 3 weeks, once a month sometimes. Sometimes every other month. But she's always, no matter when she calls, she is always on time. The Spiritual QCs.
1: Well.
0: In the midnight hour. The Spiritual. The Spiritual.
1: Story
0: requested by Miss Alberta, residing on the west bank of the Mississippi River. The Algiers community of New Orleans, baby. Yes, she representing. You heard me. Enjoy.
1: Somebody don't want to hear my story.

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Can I tell my story? Okay. I was reading the other day about a man named Moses. I was reading where one day God called Moses. Told him, said, Moses, I want you to go down in Egypt land. I want you to tell old Pharaoh to let my people go. And you know how that story goes. 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Said, you know, my tongue is a little tired and I don't speak real well. Lord told him, said, Moses, all I want you to do is just go, and I'll go with you. Just open your mouth, and I'll speak for you.

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I want them to put the blood on either side of the doorpost. 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

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Talking about the five wise and the five foolish virgins. When they went out to wait on the bridegroom. And you know how that story goes, don't you? The foolish ran out of oil. And the Bible said it was about midnight when somebody cried out, the bridegroom has come. I got one more. I got one more. And then I'm gonna leave you alone. Talking about old man Paul and old man Silas. When they were bound down in that Roman jail. Didn't have nobody that could go their bail. Now, can I imagine just a little? I imagine old man Silas had been troubled ever since that jailer closed them doors.

But he knew that the God he was gonna call on never sleep. So I imagine a little bit again. When Paul looked back at Silas, he told him, said,

Special. That's what it's called, Midnight Special. The late great one, Lead Belly, who was from Louisiana. As a matter of fact, he did time at Angola Penitentiary. And this is about a train he saw passing by at midnight called the Midnight Special. Requested by Mr. Archie, representing Harvey, Louisiana. That's where you at, baby, holding it down. Enjoy.

0: Nelson Mandela had been in jail for almost 2 decades. His name became a cry for freedom, but his voice was silenced.
1: When the coffins have been lowered, we normally ask the people to sing the national anthem, because once they sing the national anthem, then we stand still with attention.
2: That's what it's called, Midnight Special, but another version. This is the band VOA. And this one goes out to Nathalie and Scott, Montreal, Canada, baby. Representing, you heard me. DOA, Midnight Special, baby.

All right, this one comes to you by request from my man Jerome, representing New Orleans' East community. 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

0: You know, sometimes we're not prepared for adversity. When it happens, sometimes we're caught short. We don't know exactly how to handle it when it comes up. Sometimes we don't know just what to do when adversity takes over. And I have advice for all of us. I got it from our pianist, Joe Zawinul, who wrote this tune. And it sounds like what you're supposed to say when you have that kind of problem. It's called mercy, mercy, mercy.
1: That's what it's called, mercy, mercy, mercy. And it goes out by request from my man, surely I should have wrote your name down, right? where are you? Tom? Is it Tom? I got all these names bunched up together, folks. So anyway, this is a Mercy Mercy Cannonball Adderley not live. Going out to Tom, and he lives right outside of Washington, D.C., y'all. Yes, representing. Enjoy.

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This is Doreen Catchings, the Queen of the Clarinet, and you are listening to the Sounds of New Orleans, WWOZ 90.7 FM. Come to Raw Street, too, y'all. Love you.

0: Mercy, mercy, mercy, mercy. Thank you.
1: Oh, yes, now coming to you also by request from my cousin, my cousin. She out there in Fort Worth, Texas. That would be the lovely, dynamic, sultry, beautiful Miss Rodianne. Representing Fort Worth, also known as Cowtown. This is Master KG Jerusalema featuring Norm Sabo. On you, baby. Enjoy.

0: back. None other than my man, 50 grand, Dennis Kine.
1: Howdy doody.
0: The California boy who's, been won over by New Orleans, it looks like. What do you think, Dennis?
1: That's right. Since 88, first track through here, man, I've been in love and can't stay away. So you're going to let me hang on the mic for a minute here and rap with the people. So I appreciate that. I appreciate the introduction, and I always appreciate you having me on board with you. We're holding the camp. That starts next Monday, the 22nd, everybody. We're doing a camp on the West Bank. And I think you just mentioned that Miss Mary had called in. So, Miss Mary, we'll be on the West Bank. The West Bank is the blessed bank. And we're going to be on the corner of Newton and L.B. Landry. And that's going to be the Gwangju and Hollywood Community Center. Maybe a lot of you don't know about that. It's a community center that sits right there on the corner of Landry and Newton. They do red beans and rice Monday every day. Every day would be wrong, but every Monday they do that. I was just over there yesterday with them, and I'm thinking, they're giving out 100 plates every Monday, and they got a lot of programs going on over there on the community in the West Bank. You know, once you cross over Opelousas, you're out of Algiers Point. And you're out in the real world of Algiers. So they're out there holding it down on L.B. Landry. Next Monday, the 22nd through the 26th, we're going to be riding from 10 a.m. until 12:30. And we're holding a music camp, workshop music camp, kind of in the vein of the way Eddie Gale would do it, but it's definitely for the kids. And any of you grown-ups who've... Well, we've already met a couple of them on the other side of the river who kind of got swiped. Their childhood joy of playing the music in the band got swiped because it wasn't cool, or got swiped because, some other reason that they didn't really get to continue in their journey of playing an instrument. You're welcome, too. We're all kids. So, tell you, I'm excited about it. I really am, because riding with Eddie Gale, a lot of me been on the radio with Carney for a long time. I've been coming through, and when you get the nod from a Blue Note artist like Eddie Gale, when you get that nod, it's because you already made your commitment to reach down to that next generation and pass the music on to the young people. So it's called the Music Summer Camp 2026. It is the first music camp being hosted over there on the West Bank, the Blessed Bank. It starts June 22nd. Right now, the trigger for the ages is 7 to 17. But like I said, if you got somebody who's a little younger or somebody who's a little older, we're not excluding anybody, man. We got room. And if you're there on Monday, the first day of that class, that 10 to 12:30, they're going to be hosting that red beans and rice Monday. That starts next Monday. It's 1529. That's 1529 Newton Street. That's in New Orleans. That's 70114 is the zip code. So if you take the Crescent City Connection over, coming from, our side of the river right here, we're at the Jack Station. You take that Crescent City Connection, you bend around on the general exit, and you come right up L.B. Landry, that left on Newton. We're going to be right there on the corner. And we're looking forward to anybody who wants to support the cause, too, of course. A lot of young people are operating in high school bands, and they're operating in elementary level school bands, and basically they're sharing instruments, they're borrowing instruments. A lot of young people don't have their own instrument. Not to say that that's a new thing. I mean, when I was a young man, we'd go down to the store and rent the instrument for that particular year, or I wasn't semesters in elementary school, but we'd have to do that too. But some of these young folks are really ascending. They really got a shot, And I've always heard the stories. I know a lot of you, local listeners, maybe even some of you guys out there, maybe listening across the pond. Sheik, Armand, and he'd always tell me stories about, like, Leroy Jones and stuff, about how he'd go over and Leroy would have the trumpet, he'd be blowing when he was a kid. So I've heard the generational stories of artists who roll up through New Orleans, from Craig Klein, he's DJ Sparky here on the radio, and I hang with Roger Lewis, and he was with Fats Domino. And one of the common themes is we always gotta make sure we spend that extra time with that next generation on this. And the reason I do it, you know, people say it's got nothing to do with fame. It's got nothing to do with fortunes. You know, like for a lot of you who know me from coming through so many times, I rode with Eddie Gale, and Eddie Gale always told me, he said, man, I can't get any more famous, Dennis. And, you know, you ride with a guy like that who did Blue Note in the 60s. He rode with Sun Ra. He rode with Cecil Taylor. He rode with Larry Young. I mean, that's the spiritual jazz, Larry Young. That's the Space is the Place. You hear that Space is the Place banging in the radio right behind us right now. That master Sun Ra said Eddie Gale was the original avant-garde trumpeter. And then there's Cecil Taylor. You know, don't let me get off on this rap because I always love to talk about Eddie when I get a shot. But he's in the Smithsonian Institute with Cecil Taylor on the muted trumpet. Man, he got in there on the muted trumpet. And, Tech, why I'd like to take another opportunity to plug another program here in New Orleans while I'm at it. And that's George Sawyers. He did the girls play trumpets, too. I was at this event, and Ingrid Jensen was blowing the horns. She came down from New York. She was blowing wild, man. It was, if you were there, you know what I'm talking about. But that kind of commitment, man, it was marvelous. So anybody who's interested in what I'm talking about, you know, a lot of people are busy, and I understand that, and you got to feed the kids, and you got things to do, and that's, I'm not gonna argue with it. You know, I'm a real realist. But if you want to at least, you know, participate by coughing up a few bucks and actually going and seeing these events Troy's putting on, man, I've been around all over the world, and I was astounded at what they did. You know, just a chorus of trumpets up there, of young girls just blowing. And so, you know, it always triggered me. I told him, I talked to Troy afterwards. I hadn't met him before. That was my first day. I said, when you ride with Eddie Gale tells us in our orchestra, he called it. He said, our orchestra, Dennis, we have, you know, multi-generational. We have multi-race. We have multi-religion. We have multi-gender. And in our projects, when we went up on the stage, he was always so proud of saying, you know, Dennis, look, we have women in our band. And I said, well, you know, perceptively, I'd never, you know, who knows what I'm looking at? I'm a punk rocker from California. You know, we just bang all day and play all night and get on the streets and go every day. But he would say that, and then I start observing the bands, especially like the San Jose Jazz Festival. You look up there, it's just a bunch of dudes. You know what I'm saying? So it was a philosophical shift for me to start to pay attention that, you know, what Troy is doing is so heavy. And so if you can support that, man, I'm tell you. Once again, we're at 1529 Newton next week. We're at the corner of Landry and Newton, 1529. And I hope you can come out and just check it out, you know, maybe just visit for a day and watch.
0: Okay, I'm shouting out. Don't go nowhere, Dennis. I'm shouting out. Let's see, who's been calling me from the West Bank? All right, Leroy, you out there. I know you're at least a grandfather, maybe a father. May have some young children still. Miss Alberta, I know you are a grandmother. Please consider having them check out the camp. Who else? Queen, you're out there in the West Bank. I know you got some teenagers, so bring them on. And let's see, somebody else. Mr. Pringle, yes, ULL just point. You thought I'd forgotten you, right? get your grandchildren, nieces, and nephews out there, y'all. Yes, Rootsmaster. Hope to make at least one of the day so I can, you know, check out the action, get that youthful vibe in my system. Thank you once again, Dennis, for putting this together and sharing it with all the good people out there, Radio Land. All right. Did you put out all the contact information that folks could inquire and get more info?
1: I gave him the address, 1529, but I'll put a phone number on here if you'd like to call the director of the organization. That's Vera Lynn Dampier, and she's Freddie Coleman's daughter-in-law. That's 504-905-4285. You can call that number. It's the same number that'll find me or Sister Shante. She's the administrative coordinator over there. She's 504-901-7070. And I hope y'all can make it out there. Peace.
0: All right, love to see your face in the place. And this is Monday through Thursday or Monday through Friday?
1: It says Monday through Friday, right? Mm-hmm. And then on Tuesday, Craig Klein said he's going to stop by and talk about New Orleans music with the kids.
0: Beautiful, beautiful. All right, so of all this day, give me the beginning date and then the ending date.
1: June 22nd, 10 a.m. to Friday the 26th, 12:30 it'll end. It goes 10 to 12:30 every day.
0: 10 to 12:30 every day. Okay, I can say right now, tentatively speaking, I'll probably be there on the Friday, the final day of the engagement. Love to see you face in place these names that I call out from the West Bank. And if y'all know some other folks, got children or and or grandchildren, sounds like the place to be on the West Bank those 5 days.
1: All right, I'll see you on the West Bank. It's the Blessed Bank.
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0: 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Welcome to the studios of WWOZ, Ro for real.
1: Coney, it's good to be here, man. Good to be here. Yeah, so, you know, this is my first time at WWOZ. You know, I listen to the station a lot when I'm around town in the city, and I've just never been to the building. And this studio is phenomenal. I had a great time getting a little tour before I came in the studio, and I just love the decor and how they did everything inside this studio. It is phenomenal, man.
0: All right. I'm glad you're enjoying it. So good to have you, and I'm honored the fact that you are debuting on the Rootsmaster show. So I'm very honored for that. Tell us a little bit about what we're listening to in the background.
1: So in the background, this is a song that's coming off my upcoming album. It's called Rose Island, and this song is called Nola Baby. And I just love this song, man. I wanted to do a song that just talks about how much I love New Orleans, you know, and this song just highlights what we love so much about New Orleans, the food, the music, the culture, and of course it's in reggae. You heard me. That's just my heart right there, you know.
0: Yes, that's definitely touches my heart. As of my listeners have been know of the last 16 years, a good portion of my six-hour show, it's concentrates on reggae and world beat music, baby. Yes.
1: Yeah. And I love reggae. I also love Afrobeat.
0: Yeah, you're right. Know. Same here, indeed. So we are in good company with each other. All right.
1: Well, I knew when I came in the room and I saw your locks, you know, I said, oh, yeah, OG ready. He know what he's talking about. You hear me?
0: Guilty as charged. All right. Okay. Here's a row for real. And this one is called Rewind. And
1: yeah.
0: Tell us a little bit about what inspired you.
1: So this is an Afrobeat type song. And what's funny is, like, we had a couple of listening parties, you know, recently before the album comes out. And this song right here got the biggest feedback off everything in the album, you know. And the song is just talking about how, you know, how you're in a relationship and you want to leave somebody, but, you know, you look at your options, you're like, you know what, I'm better off with you, you know. And then you try to move on, but then you find yourself going right back to that person again. And then, like, it hits you like an epiphany, like, that's your person right there, you know what I'm saying?
0: Right.
1: Like,
0: yeah, you're right.
1: That's your love right there. That's your heart. I don't even know what you're trying to do, you know. So it's called Rewind, because it's like, it don't matter what I'm doing, I just keep coming right back to you, you know.
0: Okay, we're gonna give it a listen. We'll be right back, y'all. Don't go nowhere.

0: Freedom is knowing what? Tell us, bro.
1: That's my favorite cut on the album, man. It's called Young Boy. Yeah. It's one of the parts of the lyrics. It says, freedom is knowing who you are. Freedom is knowing you are the star. Let nobody hold you down. Young boy, understand who you are. You know, I just love those lyrics, man, especially what's going on in the world right now with Carmelo Anthony, the young Cyrus, man, the young kid who got shot in the back by the Asian guy, you know.
0: 14-year-old kid.
1: Yeah, 14-year-old, you know, and just knowing what young boys of color are going through in America right now. That song, it's just, and I'm a boy dad, you know what I'm saying? I got two boys, you know.
0: Yes.
1: And just, you know, we really got to teach our young men, man, you know, to understand this world that they live in, understand that not everybody's going to like you, not everybody's going to be for you. There are people who really want you dead, you know, and we really got to raise the awareness to these young boys, man, that you are kings. You are a young king. You know, there are many people out here who believe in you, who love you, who see the best in you, and want to see you make it, want to see you successful.
0: Yeah, and your observation is appreciated, especially coming up on our Father's Day. It's obviously you're a good and attentive father to your children, to your sons, indeed.
1: You know what, Coney? If I do a lot. I'm an actor. I'm a published author. I'm a musician. But look, the greatest thing that I could ever be as a father. That is my number one job. Like, it's the job I love the most. You know, it don't even feel like a job. My kids make it so easy to be a father, you know. And they always say, man, you always with your boys. You always with your kids. I said, that's because I've raised the kind of boys that's easy to be around. You know, I've raised the kind of young men that they are my friends, you know.
0: Yes, indeed. Yes, indeed. And also, we're coming up on Juneteenth celebration. You got any kind of observation in regards to Juneteenth?
1: I think Juneteenth is a holiday that black people need to be celebrating even more than we do. And not just black people, but people of all races. Yes, because, you know.
0: Has a universal message.
1: Yes, it signifies a moment in American history, you know, in world history, where something that was just so ugly, so just the ugliest part of this nation was abolished at this time, you know, and even though we still go through a lot of trials and tribulations here as Americans, as African Americans, you know, even though we still go through a lot of stuff in this country, you know, there are still a lot of people who are for us, you know, of all races, who are for us, who believe in us, man, and they stand with our cause, you know,
0: and they stand with them.
1: Absolutely.
0: That cause. So, tell us about any gigs that's coming up, and in addition to telling us about any book gigs, how can people stay abreast of Roe for real?
1: Well, you know, here in New Orleans, you can find me everywhere, man. But you know what? So I have an app and a website. It's called Parlay Brand. 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I work with an organization here in New Orleans called Reality Check with the Dorian Francis Foundation. 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
0: All right. And gigs.
1: So every week I do an event here in New Orleans called Parlay. It's called Parlay Thursday. I told you Parlay is the umbrella for everything.
0: For
1: you know,
0: sure.
1: Yeah, even my HBCU foundation is called the Parlay Foundation, you know, but, every week, every Thursday night at headquarters by Nice Guys NOLA, we do, a showcase, you know, it's an open mic night and we highlight, local, spoken word artists, musicians, comedians, just everybody, singers, you know, R&B artists, rappers, all of that, you know, and they come out and we are the longest running open mic night, weekly open mic night in New Orleans.
0: Is that right?
1: Yeah, you know, so we've been doing it for a while, you know, but Nice Guys NOLA has been a great asset of helping to bring young artists together and giving them a platform to present their talent right here in the city. So I host it and perform every Thursday night right here in New Orleans at 8 o'clock.
0: 8 p.m., yo. Yeah, so check it out. I'm going to make way to try to get there. If not this Thursday, certainly by next Thursday.
1: You let me know, and I got you.
0: All right.
1: Yes, sir.
0: Appreciate that. And if anybody, we do have promoters, producers that listen to the show all in all parts of the world. What's the best way they can connect with you to get your music to their area live?
1: I'm Ro for Real everywhere.
0: All right.
1: On Instagram, Facebook, all the social media platforms, everything is listed as Ro for Real. Now, what's interesting is when around the country, when they spell Ro, they got to know how to spell it, because I spell it that way on purpose.
0: Mm-hmm.
1: You know, of course, my government name is Roosevelt. I go by Ro. Okay. You know, my dad is Roosevelt as well. So, you know, I grew up with people calling me Lil Ro.
0: Okay.
1: You know, however, I spell Ro R-E-A-U-X. R-E-A-U-X. So when I travel around the world and I'm performing in different cities, they always say, how do you pronounce your name? Is it Roo or Ro? And I tell them it's Ro. And they say, okay, how do you spell it like that? So it gives me the perfect opportunity to explain how we do stuff in New Orleans. You hear me? So it's like, you know, when they see that R-E-A-U-X, they know it must be something from Louisiana, you know. So
0: that's
1: it's R-E-A-U-X, the number 4, and Real. Ro, 4, Real. R-E-A-U-X, the number 4, Real. On all social media.
0: Indeed, and he is for real, yo.
1: Yeah.
0: So happy you can come in and share with the listening audience your work, some of your work, and your advocacy, and what you do, which is a beautiful thing, with the kids at our juvenile detention facility. So not only do you talk the word, you walk the word as well. And want to wish you the very best in all of your endeavors, and keep us here at WWZ aware of any new developments. You hear me?
1: I appreciate you. I told you when I came in, I love your energy, man. You my OG from now on. You hear me? You my OG, man.
0: Nice. And we're going to leave you all with Young Boy once again, because the lyrics are so profound.

from most recent release by Don Paul and the band Rivers Answers Moons, and the release is called Thanks and Praises, and it's a CD accompanied with a book called Thanks and Praises. So you get the poetry book where you can read all the content of each poem, or you can catch it on the CD accompanied by music.

Jose Cruz. Jose Cruz, you feather of light, gave Maurice and me a portrait of Toussaint Louverture, the general he so admired, splendid in blue, black, and red uniform astride a horse that Jose had found in a shop and then framed with his cabinet maker's craft in his third to last month. Cancer had bent the already short Jose Cruz like a knife over 7 years. Vertebra by vertebra, the disease's fangs ate into his spine like acid to bone. Still, you walking triumph, Jose Cruz, he smiled with a sweetness hearts that know from pain find. How's Carmen? You asked Jose Cruz when you, Maurice, and I last met. Always thinking about others, Jose Cruz, that was him. Champion, conqueror, admirabile, one rapt with wonder, Maurice exclaims. Angel with the secret giving, and your upturning light.

voices beside your pillow. Friends passing secrets past midnight. Wailing from the river, blowing through the gap.

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The hill, the hill shines beyond highways humming fins. The hill brings you muddy waters and hazel chickens. The hill asks you to go far out past

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under the lifeguard stand. 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And anyway, more importantly, John risked his life for those who he felt brought some light. Chuck punched his way out of West Virginia parking lots. Chuck claimed 7 armed robberies when he was 17. Chuck dove into Matthew Arnold, the Elizabethans, Marshall McLuhan, the Golden Bow, with the same drive. Chuck brought friends west to share in Edge's

couple split, changes wrench, real guns and knives show up in the hands of real Indians and blacks outside bars. Corpses wash up as well as lock up along the beaches of both oceans. Chuck and John still hang out

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What is that word, that sound, that force you heard like a clarion from?

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1: A revolutionary.
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I have a set of music I want to send out to a long-term listener, special listener. Yes, she is a black woman. This is about you. Goes out to the self-proclaimed queen of the continent of Africa, Safina Elizabeth Niha, who resides in Benin City, Nigeria, West Africa. And Her Majesty love music, as well as music that pays respect to women. Just like the one that's coming from her homeboy, Seyon Kuti, the son of the late, great Fela Kuti. And it's appropriately titled, Black Woman. All About You. Safina said, currently in effect.

Safina Set, still in the mix. 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And Seyon Kuti, who's from Lagos, Nigeria, your homeboy. Talking about Black Woman, All About You. And to continue your story, Miss Safina, here's Selena. Same title, Black Woman.

0: Yes, Victor S. Young. To continue your story, going out to the self-proclaimed queen, Miss Sabrina. She holding it down.
1: Black girl magic.
0: In Nigeria. And this is what this one is called. Black girl magic. And you be working it, don't you? Work that magic.

Here's another one of your homie, Your Majesty. Sampa the Great, who's also from Nigeria. Energy's a selection, and it features Nadim Ding Gabisi as well, teaming up with Cha. It's a finished set, still in effect.

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Listen. In this world we deal, member say ya, one day go come, when we all go. 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

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Miss Safina. Shout out to Mikey out there in the Rocky Mountain, Denver, Colorado. And shout out to James and his family and friends out there in the Big Island of Hawaii, baby. Yes, indeed. Safina said, still in the mix. Here's Crasher. Crasher, Crasher, to continue your story, Your Majesty, Queen of the Nile. 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

finale. 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How about a blues one, baby? Howlin' for my darling. The late great one, Howlin' Wolf. Sabina set, grand finale.

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1: It is 3 a.m. Central Standard Time. And if you all have been listening to moi for at least a couple of shows, y'all know what's coming up. My 3 a.m. theme song, presented to you as it has been for 16 years by New Orleans' own Big Chief Alfred Doucet. And it's from his release, Rolling with the Legend, and it is appropriately entitled 3 in the Morning. Enjoy.

Remember the good things. Said I couldn't know or remember all that bad. 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He say I'm still writing about old stuff. 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He don't like how what I write make him look like he ain't shit. 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
1: 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And I guarantee you, you're going to hear New Orleans music as long as you listen to that station. Oh!

Captain C, the Singh J General, respect to the fathers of the world, taking care of those kids, whether it's a boy or a girl. You know it's Captain C, the Singh J General, respect to the fathers of the world, taking care of those kids, whether it's a boy or a girl.

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1: Good evening, in all
0: of New Orleans. Love's in need of love today's Stevie Wonder. 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In New Orleans.

0: Are you ready? 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
1: Yeah, and of course that was Stevie Wonder, Love's in Need of Love Today. Ain't that the truth? And once again, went off the Streetcar Sue, my favorite public transportation driver in all of New Orleans. The last four words of the Pledge of Allegiance, which school children have been required to recite since the late 1800s. And those words being, and justice for all. Sadly, those words have never actually been true in the USA. Justice is afforded to a few and denied to many. But people who have been denied justice continue to organize and work and fight to bring about the glorious day when those words ring true at last. We hope y'all will join us. And with that said, I have a set of music coming in from my brother from another mother, and that would be Bruce Allen, and he's kicking it with the lovely, dynamic, brilliant Miss Sarah Allen by his side out there in San Francisco, baby. And they sent me a set of three. Starting out with this one, Anthony Paul Soul Orchestra selection entitled Where Is Justice? Where Is Justice? And it features Willie Jordan on vocal. Anthony Paul Soul Orchestra.

Bruce and Sarah Sepp still in the mix, still in the fake. Lil Steven, Disciples of Soul, to continue the story by justice or lack thereof. Enjoy. Sometimes.

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It's completed with Bob Dylan talking about Hurricane, again about justice.

by request from Funky Omar of Galicia in Madrid, Spain. And also a special shout out to the lovely, talented Miss Veronica as well. And this is Cooling the Gang, Summer Madness. And Funky Omar wants to send this one to dedicate to his old friend Nache, wishing him a deep recovery from his illness.

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And as Dr. John would say, you're at the right place at the right time.

0: Rototom Sunsplash 2026 will be occurring this year from August the 16th through August the 22nd. And it will occur at the site. The venue is at Benicassim. I need your help, Funky Omar. Benicassim, Spain. The place to be. And some of the artists lined up for this year's Rototom Sunsplash in Spain are as follows: Alpha Blondie and the Solar System Band, Luciano and Ja Messenger, the Scatterlight featuring Al Fierce, Mr. Vegas as well, Mo Ali, Sensea, Israel Vibration, backed by Roots Radic Band, Modicum, Queen Omega, Bigger Ranks, Charlie Black, Protege, and the Indignation Band, the Twinkle Brothers, Bushman and the Grassroots, Natalia Doko, Maccabee and the Roots Raga Band, Lady LeSure, Blue Soleil, King Addis, Ital Power, Dre Tala, Lions Den featuring Black Omolo, and many, many, many more over this 6-day extravaganza. Rototom's Sunsplash 2026 in Spain, y'all. You heard me. Yes. Yes. And more yes.
1: Yes.

selection entitled The Moon. Winston Fergus. Requested by your friend Winston Uni Fitzpatrick in Dublin, Ireland. And Winston Fergus is based in UK, y'all. The Moon. Enjoy.

0: sending this one out to Scott, who resides in central New Jersey, baby. You want to hear about Chicago, huh, Scott?
1: They call it the Windy City because of the Hawk, the almighty Hawk.
0: Scott just visited Chicago, y'all. He's back in Jersey.
1: I used to live on a street that was a dead.
0: But he wanted something with Chicago in mind. How about Lou Rawls, who's from there? He's going to tell you a story. This is from 1977. Live at the Mark Hellinger Theater in New York City. Enjoy.
1: If you lived in certain parts of the city as I did near the lakefront, you had to get fully dressed before going to bed if you didn't want to freeze in your sleep. You know? I put on everything but my goulashes because they had buckles on them. See, my grandmother didn't play that. My grandmother would say, boy, if you get in the bed with them goulashes on, I'll try my best to kill you, fool. Is you crazy? But I was fortunate, see, because as soon as I was big enough to get myself a job, saved me enough money to get a ticket to catch anything. I caught the first thing smoking and went west where I thought it was best. Yeah. I really felt that way sincerely, too, folks. That was until 7 years ago this past February. I woke up in Los Angeles one morning about 6 o'clock in the morning, and my bed was doing the boogaloo. Oh, it was getting down, baby. And there was no music playing in the room at all, y'all. It was an earthquake, and it was far out, too. But afterwards, I still tried to get some relatives and friends that I left in Chicago to come out west. But you know what they told me?
2: They said, no, thank you, baby. You got California to yourself, honey, and you can go back by yourself. Don't nobody want to go out there with you.
1: So I told them that was all right, you see, but I also told them this. I said, listen, if the good Lord above keeps the thought of Chicago out of my mind, I don't even want to change planes in the city certain months of the year. For fear of being snowbound, that's a cold city, folks. I tell you, if you've never been to Chicago, you ought to try and go there. And when you go, try to make it during the months of November, December, or January, or February, or March, or April. Or like the past one or two. May wasn't too hip either, you know what I mean? First week or two was a little chilly. Hawk was on the case. But let me tell you something about the Hawk in Chicago. Not only does he sock it to you, he socks it through you. To the bone.

Yeah. Now this next song came out about the mid-60s, during the time when we were having miscellaneous problems around the country about the area that this song was composed about. And the area is found in all of our major cities and most of our small towns. And the only difference that you'll find in the area is that in each and every place they have their own particular name for it. Now you take, for instance, here in the Big Apple, okay? They call the area Harlem, Brooklyn, Bronx, Queens, and a few other choice names. In Philadelphia, they call it South Philly and West Philly. In Chicago, they call it Chicago. I can talk about that one, because I was...

Here's a song that I wrote about 3 weeks ago. 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We need you right now.

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0: right now. 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I'm just gonna make it soulful and say, I wanna hear you blow, Maceo.
1: Thank you very much, Mr. Brown. However, before we get into it, I wanna just rap a little bit and try to get you to say a little thing to the people that's living in big houses all over the city, not only in the ghetto and in the streets. You see, I've learned so much from you, your teachings, and I'd just like for you to pass it on to all the people, this thing of what it's like and how it feels and what it's all about. Could you do that for us?
0: Thank you, Mr. Parker. You know, we start with respect. You hear us call each other by the name, then you hear us jump back and say, mister, because this is something that I think we missed along the way. But right now,

Nomali is the selection. Humasekela is the composer and recording artist you're listening to right now. I have a couple of announcements I want to squeeze in here. Music Camp. Music Camp on the West Bank. That's the West Bank of the Mississippi. The Algiers community is going to occur at the Gwanji, that's G-W-A-N-J-I, Gwanji and Hollywood Community Center. Location is 1529 Newton Street in New Orleans. And the music camp are for kids. I know it goes through 17 years old, but I don't have the youngest is, what the cutoff there. And it will be on a daily basis from the 22nd of June through June the 26th. In other words, Monday through Friday, 10 a.m. to 12:30 p.m. noon. 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So you can't go wrong. Email or phone, can't go wrong. You heard me? Yes. And let me find this other announcement, and it is for Vinyl Record Listening Party, a fundraiser for the Armistead Research Center located at Tulane University. 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And once again, the venue of the Vinyl Record Listening Party will be the Blue Crawfish Hotel and Bar, 1620 Dumaine Street. And the time, date and time that is, Thursday, June the 18th, and that is this coming Thursday, 2026, June the 18th, 2026, from 5:30 p.m. until 8:30 p.m. Once again, this coming Thursday, y'all. They'll be featuring music of LTD,
Kool and the Gang, the OJs, the Whispers, the Commodores, the Barcades, Chocolate Milk, and much, much more.

Dub Annihilation. State Terror Mix. Produced by Dave Park. My friend, my buddy, Professor Extraordinaire. And this is from his release, Sound Emporium. Preemptive Dub Attack. That's what wraps it up for me, ladies and gentlemen, brothers and sisters. It's been fun, but yours truly got to run. And Bro will not be with you. It'll be a block of music. He is taking well-deserved time out of state. I want to thank all of you guys for your calls. You did your part in keeping me awake by keeping the phone ringing. Hopefully, I did my just do in entertaining you and informing you as well. Until next time, take care of yourselves, take care of each other, and take care of the planet. I'm out.

My name is Waddell Lewis. I'm the business manager at the CTC Steppers organization. 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
1: 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And here are the shows for today. 21st Amendment has the Funky Souls at 8. Bacchanal has Jason Weaver at 6. Bambulas features Swingin' with John Saavedra at 4:30 and Jelly Roll Stompers at 9. Bayou Bar at the Pontchartrain hosts Firm Roots featuring Peter Harris, Derek Doge, Dwight Fitch Jr., and more at 8 and 10. BJ's Lounge presents Soft Opening featuring Anna Laura Quinn and Kristen Bradford at 9. 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Deutsch's House hosts John Rankin and Clarence Johnson III at 7. Do Drop In Hotel and Lounge presents the Drop-In Jam Session featuring Jelly Joseph at 9. Dos Jefes has the Chris Tokarski Trio at 8:30. Favela Chick has Better Late Than Jake at 7. Fritzl's Jazz Club features Bourbon Street Stars at 5 and Fritzl's All-Star Band with Kevin Ray Clark at 8. Howl and Wolf the Den welcomes Johnny and Dovina and Friends at 8. Jazz Playhouse presents Funkin' It Up with Big Sam at 7:30. Mahogany Jazz Hall has Paul Longstreth at 6 and Mahogany Hall All-Stars featuring Tom Fisher at 8. The Maison has Gene's Music Machine at 6. Maison Bourbon Jazz Club features the Leroy Marshall Band at 8. Mayfield's 208 Bourbon hosts Irvin Mayfield featuring Kermit Ruffins at 6. MRB welcomes Lynn Drury at 7. No Dice has Brian Wolfe and the Howlers at 9. Picnic Provisions and Whiskey has Michaela Brown at 5. The Polo Club at the Windsor Court features David Bodinghouse at 5:30. Preservation Hall presents the Preservation All-Stars featuring Brandon Lewis at 5, 6:15, 7:30, and 8:45. Sanger Theater hosts the Human League with Soft Cell and Allison Moyette at 7:30. Siberia has Gozu, Restless Spirit, High, Black River, and more starting at 9. Snug Harbor presents Andre Boren at 5 and the Uptown Jazz Orchestra with Saria Sims for two shows at 7:30 and 9:30. Spotted Cat hosts the Shotgun

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1: 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And here are the shows for today. 21st Amendment has the Funky Souls at 8. Bacchanal has Jason Weaver at 6. Bambulas features Swingin' with John Saavedra at 4:30 and Jelly Roll Stompers at 9. Bayou Bar at the Pontchartrain hosts Firm Roots featuring Peter Harris, Derek Doge, Dwight Fitch Jr., and more at 8 and 10. BJ's Lounge presents Soft Opening featuring Anna Laura Quinn and Kristen Bradford at 9. 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Bourbon O'Bar at the Bourbon Orleans Hotel welcomes the Doyle Cooper Jazz Band at 8. Bufa's has the Wilson Weber Project at 7. 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And the Next Level Band at 9:30. 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Deutsch's House hosts John Rankin and Clarence Johnson III at 7. Do Drop In Hotel and Lounge presents the Drop In Jam Session featuring Jelly Joe's

0: Mayfield featuring Kermit Ruffins at 6. MRB welcomes Lynn Drury at 7. No Dice has Brian Wolf and the Howlers at 9. Picnic Provisions and Whiskey has Michaela Brown at 5. The Polo Club at the Windsor Court features David Boatinghouse at 5:30. Preservation Hall presents the Preservation All-Stars featuring Brandon Lewis at 5, 6:15, 7:30, and 8:45. Sanger Theater hosts the Human League with Soft Cell and Allison Moyette at 7:30. 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Spotted Cat hosts the Shotgun Jazz Band at 6, and Tropical Isle Bourbon has Dave Ferrato at 7. 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
1: 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The party is ready to begin, and Fats Waller is here to welcome you home.

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And lady, put on the frying pan. Uh-oh, here comes little Miss Skunk strutting in. She's spreading her rhythm, boys, and she's full of gin. And the party got rough, and they all got rude. Back in the country where they asked for you. Back in the country where they asked for you.

Yes, you're listening to WWOZ-FM, New Orleans. Yeah, and it's Tom Saunders here with the Wednesday morning traditional jazz spin party. And we just finished listening to Tiny Parham and his musicians from 1928 playing Snake Eyes, which was a Tiny Parham composition and arrangement, as most of his records were. Yeah. That band consisting of New Orleans' own Punch Miller on cornet, Charles Lawson on the trombone, Charles Johnson on clarinet and alto sax, Tiny Parham on piano, Claire Jackson on the banjo, Charlie Jackson on the banjo, Quinn Wilson on the tuba, Ernie Marrero on the drums and washboard from 1928, Snake Eyes. And then before that, we heard Diamond Lil Hardaway and her Gems of Rhythm playing Back in the Country Where They Ask for You from 1936. And that band, consisting of New Orleans' own trumpet player, Lee Collins. Yeah, another great New Orleans trumpet player, Lee Collins. Edgar Saucier on the alto saxophone, Lil Hardaway herself on piano and vocal. An unknown guitar, unknown string bass, and Cedric Odom on the drums. Diamond Lil Hardaway and her Gems of Rhythm. Back in the Country Where They Ask for You. Yeah, sounds familiar, doesn't it? All right, and then we started it all off, as we always do, with the great Fats Waller from 1934, Georgia May. And let me see if I got a personnel for you that on that. We had Fats Waller, of course, piano and vocal. Herman Autry is the great trumpet player in that band. Ben Wittett on clarinet and alto sax. And Gene Sedgwick on tenor sax and clarinet. Al Casey on guitar. Billy Taylor on bass. And Harry Dial on drums. Yeah. Georgia May. All right. Well, the party is rolling. Glad you could make it to the party. And I tell you what, everyone's welcome at this party, so let your friends know. Come on over here to 90.7 on the FM dial if you're in New Orleans, or www.wwoz.org on the World Wide Web. Anywhere else in the world, everyone is welcome. All right, well, we're going to continue on now with some hot dance music from three different bands. We're going to listen to Charlie Strait and his orchestra, Ray Miller and his orchestra, and then Paul Specht and his orchestra. This is WWOZ-FM New Orleans.

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0: Yes, and we just finished listening to a trio of nice dance band recordings from the 1920s. The last one we heard was Paul Specht and his orchestra from 1927 playing Roll Up the Carpets. Before that, we heard Ray Miller and his Brunswick Orchestra from 1925 with Spanish Shawl. And then before that, Charlie Strait and his orchestra from 1926 with Deep Henderson. Yeah, so three nice hot dance bands for your enjoyment. Yeah. And we're going to get back to the traditional jazz now. And I just wanted to take a moment to just a moment to say something about a great man who passed away here in New Orleans just a couple of days ago, Ronnell Johnson. Really great musician, trombone player, and beautiful person. One of the most beautiful people I ever met in my life. Great man, very young, taken from us way too young in life, 49 years old. So dedicate this show to him. Nothing in the show is particularly meant to symbolize anything other than good music and good times. And that's what Ronnell was all about. So may you rest in peace, my friend, and we'll see you one day on the other side. All right, so back to the music here. 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Tom Saunders with the Wednesday morning traditional jazz spin party.

0: Is that you, honey?
1: Ain't nobody but it. Who the fact is?
0: It sounds like Charlie. It's his, my man, sweet Papa Charlie Gray.
2: No, man. How do you get that way?
0: Now, look here, honey. I've been had that man for 15 years.
2: Charlie, don't you know I'll turn your damper down?
0: Yes, Clara, and I'll cut you every way but loose.
2: Well, you might rather get it fixed.
0: Well, dear.

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0: All right. Well, we just heard a bunch of stuff with Johnny Dodds. Yeah, those last two tracks you heard there. Well, those were by the Beale Street Washboard Band from 1929. Piggly Wiggly was the last one, and before that, 40 and Tight. That band consisting of Herb Moran on cornet, Johnny Dodds on clarinet, Frank Melrose on the piano, and Warren Baby Dodds on the washboard, 40 and Tight, and after that, Piggly Wiggly, the Beale Street Washboard Band. And then before that, we heard Clara Smith and Bessie Smith together. They're not related, even though they have the same last name. Backed up by Stanley Miller on the piano, and he's probably the voice of Charlie Gray, too. My Man Blues from 1925. Bessie Smith and Clara Smith duet, blues duet. And before that, we heard another side with Johnny Dodds, the New Orleans Boot Blacks doing I Can't Say from 1926. And the New Orleans Boot Blacks was actually Louis Armstrong's Hot Five without Louis Armstrong. And they made a few records under that name and made a few records under the name New Orleans Wanderers also. We had George Mitchell on cornet, Kid Ory on trombone, Johnny Dodds on clarinet, Joe Clark on the alto saxophone, Lil Armstrong on piano, Johnny St. Cyr on the banjo. The New Orleans Bootblacks, I Can't Say, 1926. All right, good music this morning. Uh-huh. All right, next we're going to do a trio of tunes, and each one of these tunes, if I'm not mistaken, yes, has some very racially sensitive or insensitive content. So I'll do the disclaimer right now. But to explain, the first tune by Duke Ellington's orchestra, When a Black Man's Blue from 1930, is pretty much self-explanatory. It has a few words in there and things, subject matter, but great band, great music, and kind of a poignant message. Then after that, we hear Ethel Waters, and she's going to sing What Did I Do to Be So Black and Blue? And this is a tune that most of us are familiar with. It's kind of a jazz standard, but she sings the verse. And the verse is very racial, and actually, when Fats Waller and Andy Razzaf were contracted to write the music for the show that this came from, the gangster that was bankrolling the show, Dutch Schultz, I believe, was really adamant about he wanted a song in there with a young black woman lamenting the fact that her skin color was too dark to get a good boyfriend. And so this is what they came up with. And instead of it being something that was a comedy on the plight of, or the supposed plight of a young black woman, it's actually a kind of a poignant piece of music. What did I do to be so black and blue, about the black experience in America of that time, although you never hear the verse. So might be set back a little bit by the words in the verse. And then third, Cab Calloway and his orchestra from 1932 doing a song called A Strictly Colored Affair. And it's also pretty self-explanatory, just uses some language and some things that you might find distasteful, but comment on the entertainment industry of the 1920s and 1930s. So here's three titles with some racial connotations, just for your educational purposes. Once again, this is the Wednesday morning traditional jazz spin party. Tom Saunders, your host here this morning with great music.

And that is absolutely the wrong track. I meant to cue up track number 9, and somehow, you know what? I'll bet you I've got the wrong CD in this case. I don't know. Because that's the right number. Oh, wait. Oh, well. kind of blows the whole introduction, huh? So we'll move on to, to Ethel Waters.

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sad and forlorn. 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

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Yeah, this is Tom Saunders with the Wednesday Morning Traditional Jazz Spin Party, and we just listened to three tracks by prominent entertainers in the early 1930s that have kind of a racial connotation to them that's not necessarily positive, but great music from incredible artists. The last one we heard was Cab Calloway and his orchestra doing a tune called A Strictly Colored Affair from 1932. Of course, has a lot of racial stereotypes and unfortunate language, but then before that we heard, we heard Duke Ellington and his orchestra doing When a Black Man's Blue, similar kind of content. And then before them we heard Ethel Waters singing all of the original lyrics to What Did I Do to Be So Black and Blue, which is a jazz standard that we all know quite well, but not maybe the original lyrics that were commissioned by a big Harlem gangster and that Andy Razzaf wrote sort of under the threat of death or disfigurement if he didn't satisfy the gangster's desire to have a song in the show of a poor young black girl lamenting the fact that her skin color was too dark to get a good boyfriend. So that's the story behind that tune and the original lyrics and content and what the genius of Fats Waller and Andy Razzaf turned that tune into. So, all right, just a little history lesson about the entertainment industry in this country back in those days. So now we're going to move on to some more great music. Once again, you're listening to WWOZ FM New Orleans. 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

0: All right, you're listening to WWOZ-FM New Orleans and www.wwoz.org and the World Wide Web. And that was King Oliver and his orchestra doing the Nelson Stomp from 1930. Before that, Sarah Martin from 1928, Mistreatin' Man Blues, and which I believe also had King Oliver on it. And then we started off with Louis Armstrong's Hot 7, The Alligator Crawl. Yeah, it's a Fats Waller composition. Great, great music. And we are fortunate to have our general manager here sitting on the other side of the microphone about to tell you about a really special event.
1: Thank you so much, Tom. And I was listening to the music as we were sitting waiting for this break and watching the boats roll by on the Mississippi. And, I mean, just it's like the perfect soundtrack for what we're seeing outside the window. So I wish everybody could be here. But you know what? We have a special event coming up to benefit WWOZ. And it's more important than ever that we get as many people as possible to participate with our federal funding cuts. So if you're looking for a fun way to support it and have some fun yourself, why don't you come join us for the Groove Gala, which is going to be on Thursday, September 10th at Tableau Restaurant and Le Petit Theater in the French Quarter, just a block and a half away from where the WWOZ studios are. Our gala features tons of delicious food and drinks by Dickie Brennan, a music lineup that includes Irma Thomas, John Boutte, Big Sam's Funky Nation, Doreen Ketchins, River Eckert, the New Orleans Jazz Vipers, and music by our very own DJ Swamp Boogie. And as you know, Tom, because you've been, this is not your average gala. You leave your tuxes and gowns at home, and you wear your favorite Jazz Fest attire, which people love to do. And you can get more information at wwoz.org. And Tom, listen, the tickets have only been on sale for about a week, and we already have Guardians of the Groove coming from New York City, Washington, D.C., Texas, Virginia, Connecticut, South Carolina, Florida, Mississippi, Washington State, Colorado, California. It's going to be fabulous.
0: Wow. Well, that's one of the fun things at the gala, too, for me, is to meet a lot of people from everywhere who listen to WWOZ.
1: Yeah, because the show hosts are there, and you guys have your own special silk badges on that say show host, so that people that listen to you can actually put a face to their favorite show host. And they just really love coming. And if you've been before, go ahead and get your ticket now, because we will sell out. And if you haven't been, consider doing it. It is really a fun event, and it kicks off our fiscal year, which helps us to get some much needed money right there at the beginning of the fiscal year. So it helps WWOZ, and you have a great time at the same time. And you'll be able to bid on, we have some live auction items that you can only bid on if you're at the Groove Gala, and we've added a couple this year. We have Dickie Brennan Dinner for Eight, Sunset Dinner for Eight, at his home on the Mississippi River. Batcher,
0: that You're he

0: kidding.
1: No, he is going to make the dinner for us, okay? He makes the dinner for you and seven of your guests, and you can help him cook in the kitchen. I've been there. We've done these before with friends, and now he's doing it to benefit the station.
0: Oh, that's amazing.
1: And wait, it gets better. You know, we have cocktails out out on the veranda overlooking the Mississippi River because he's right on the Batcher. And
0: I've been to that house.
1: Oh, yeah, it's fabulous.
0: It's incredible. You won't believe it.
1: And you get to go to his house, and he's cooking. He's talking about the food and everything. But also, we have a special guest, John Boutte, who's going to be coming and doing some songs and joining the dinner as well. So that's going to be – but it's only – you know, that is a live auction item. Another a live auction item that we're adding is what we call an audience with the queen, and that is going to be lunch for two at Tableau with – Soul Queen Irma Thomas, and that is a really exclusive, you know, just she's just like a fascinating person. She's a wonderful friend, and she's a board member of WWOZ, and she's going to sit down, you know, one-on-one with a couple, or, you know, you and your friend or whoever, just to have a really nice leisurely lunch to benefit WWOZ.
0: New Orleans royalty.
1: I mean, it really is New Orleans royalty. So, yeah. But Dickie Brennan doing that, and Irma, and of course, we'll have our regular Jazz Fest, the Ultimate Jazz Fest experience, where you get the first two brass passes that are issued for the year, and a golf cart ride with me before Jazz Fest opens all around the grounds of the festival, and you get to go in the back with, you know, with the staff, where we have our own like little area and eat ice cream with the staff. I mean, it's just like really a lot of silly stuff, but also two VIP tickets to piano night. We just have so many wonderful ways to support the station. And, you know, one of my favorite things that always goes for a lot of money every year is be a show host for a day. Become a WWOZ show host for a day. And our music director, Murph Reeves, works very closely with whoever the auction winner is to craft their show, to get just the right music that they want, and to help them in doing their on-air, you know, on-air spots and everything. And that's really fun. And we also have, like, Become a Live Wire reader for the day. So the things that we're auctioning off are kind of one-of-a-kind WWOZ experiences, and that's all part of the Groove Gala. So if you are interested in learning more about the Groove Gala, you can look at wwoz.org. You can buy a ticket. I will tell you that we are going to be sold out of the VIP tickets probably within the next week or two, because people have been going for those. 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We're calling them Guardian Angel Groove Gala sponsors, and if you want to become a sponsor, there's a lot of great benefits to that as well besides VIP tickets. You'll also get one of those Jazz Fest Nan Peretti signs, you know, like you see at Jazz Fest, and they'll have your name on it, and we can get some of the artists that are there that night to sign them, and also some underwriting spots. So it's perfect for like a company or a family that just wants to show support for WWOZ. So to learn more about the Groove Gala, please go to wwoz.org and come join us. Look, people from all around the country come. We actually have just as many people from New Orleans and Louisiana. We have, that is matched. It's like 50-50 by people from outside of the state.
0: Wow. That's amazing. I go to this gala every year, and you know, I'm always amazed at what an incredible party it is. And I'm a musician. I've played parties like this all my life.
1: It's pretty
0: all
1: special.
0: All over the world. I'm talking about all over the world. Uh-huh. Champagne parties in Paris, and you know, this is like an incredible event. And your description of what to expect this year, it surpasses everything that I've ever seen before.
1: I like to say, you know, people get their withdrawals after Jazz Fest and French Quarter Fest. It's like Jazz Fest with air conditioning, open bars, and like gourmet food everywhere you look. So, and just like fabulous kind of intimate entertainment. And we, you know, we're limited at how many tickets we can sell, because the first part is a party at Tableau, and we want everybody to be comfortable and be able to see the musicians and interact with the musicians. And then we second line into Le Petit Theater, where we have this kind of main stage show where we have Irma Thomas and Big Sam's Funky Nation and John Boutte, and that's where we do the live auction. Then, that's not all. We go back to the tableau again and do a whole dessert and dance party. This year it's going to be our own DJ Swamp Boogie spinning. Last year it was Neil Pellegrin. We've had Soul Sister before. We've had different, you know, we highlight our show hosts. And a lot of the show hosts are there too, like you said, and you guys get to meet the people from that are fans from all around the country. So we just appreciate everybody supporting. We appreciate you buying tickets or sponsorships if you can. And we just, you know, we love you guys and we want to start off our fiscal year strong. Because again, you know, that money that was cut, that $400,000 from the Corporation for Public Broadcasting, that's been dissolved now. So that money's gone away. So that's every year we're going to have to make that up. So the way we're going to do that is just try to do better with our special events and our membership drives and be able to absorb that so that we can keep everything going the way that we're used to doing it.
0: Wow, that's amazing. That's amazing.
1: It's going to be fun. Look, it's fun. It is fun. And people hate to leave. You know, it's like at the end of the night, people really hate to leave. And there's usually like an after party that, you know, some of the show hosts go to. And you might get invited to that. I found out about that from, it's so funny, I found out about that from a guardian of the groove that came in from out of town that didn't know a soul. And I thought he was a volunteer at first because he was there early. And I gave him a bunch of things. His name's Earl. Gave him a bunch of things to hang up and everything. And I'm like, you know, I don't think I met you before. He goes, well, this is my first time coming to the group, Gala. I drove down, and then I realized he wasn't a volunteer, that he just got there early. Well, by the end of the night, he made friends with so many of the show hosts, they invited him to the unofficial after party. And I didn't even, look, I'm the general manager, I didn't even know there was an after party, but there is an after party. So look, if you want to have a good time, just come to Groove Gala. We'll make sure you have a good time. Thank you so much, Tom, and everybody have a great day.
0: All right, and as always, of course, great music. Man, it's amazing, this party. Look, it's a restaurant that's attached to a theater in a historic New Orleans building in the French Quarter. It's one of the few buildings that didn't burn in the Great Fire of New Orleans back in the very beginning of the 1800s. It's a building that was built in the 1700s here in New Orleans, one of the few that survived from that era. But it's absolutely fabulous inside. Big restaurant, has two or three levels. There's entertainment on all the levels and in the courtyard, and then a big show in the theater right there. Wow. So this is an amazing party. All right, so I'm going to stop talking and get back to the music here. Right now, we're going to listen to Fletcher Henderson and his orchestra from 1927. 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
1: All right, and you're listening to WWOC FM New Orleans. Yes, we're going to tell you about what you just heard. Why, that was Richard M. Jones and his Jazz Wizards from 1927 doing Dark Alley. Yeah, Dark Alley, 1927, and with Eddie Mallory on cornet, Henry Clark on trombone, Artie Starks, clarinet and alto sax, Warner Seals on the tenor sax, Richard M. Jones on piano, and Ikey Robinson on the banjo. Richard M. Jones, Jazz Wizards. It's not good stuff. That's Dark Alley, but it's good stuff. Yeah, and before that, we heard Victoria Spivey. Victoria Spivey from 1927 doing the Nightmare Blues. Nightmare Blues. And she's accompanied on that by Porter Granger on the piano and Lonnie Johnson on the guitar. Great Lonnie Johnson, blues guitarist, 12-string guitar player from St. Louis. Yeah. All right. And you hear Lonnie Johnson on a lot of OK recordings of that era. OK was mixing him in with a lot of different bands. You hear him on Louis Armstrong records and Duke Ellington records, and in duets with Eddie Lang, all kinds of stuff. Great, great player. He was also a violin player and performs violin on Charles Kreth OK from the 20s. And that was Charles Kreth had a band in St. Louis that played on the riverboats there. All right. So anyway, then before that, we heard Fletcher Henderson and his orchestra from 1927 kicking off that set with Have It Ready. Have It Ready. And that band consisting of, oh my, this is going to be difficult. Well, let's see. Fletcher Henderson on piano and arranger and director. We've got Russell Smith on trumpet, Joe Smith and Tommy Ladner on trumpets also. Of course, Tommy Ladner from New Orleans. Jimmy Harrison on trombone, Benny Morton on trombone. We have Buster Bailey, Don Redman, and Coleman Hawkins on clarinets. And let's see, Mr. Hawkins plays tenor sax too. Charlie Dixon on the banjo, June Cole on the tuba, and Kaiser Marshall on drums. There it is. The Fletcher Henderson Orchestra, 1927. Have It Ready. All right. Well, look, we got 30 minutes left of good music here at the party before we turn it over to somebody else, and the party will continue. So once again, you're listening to WWOZ-FM, New Orleans. Yeah. And hey, it's time to get on that train southbound with the Sam Lannon Orchestra.

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0: Bo Hunkers!
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0: Oh, I'll take your part. 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
1: Hoboken? Oh, well, Mr. Conductor, I want to go to Hot Town.
0: Hot Town?
1: Yes.
0: That's the last stop. All aboard!
1: All right, sir.

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And this is Tom Saunders with the Wednesday Morning Traditional Jazz Spin Party. And we just heard Fess Williams and his Royal Flush Orchestra from 1929 doing Hot Town. And that band consisting of the great trumpet player George Temple, also on trumpet Kenneth Roan, who was an arranger for the band too, David Jelly James on trombone, Lockwood Lewis on alto sax, Perry Smith clarinet and tenor sax, Felix Gregory on clarinet, alto, and tenor saxophones, Henry Duncan on the piano, Ollie Blackwell and Andy Pendleton on banjos, Emmanuel Casimore on the tuba, Ralph Bedell on drums, and an unknown vocalist, it says here. But that was, I think that was Fess Williams. I don't know. We'll see. Never. All right, and before that, we heard Martha Copeland from 1927 singing Mr. Brakeman, Let Me Ride Your Train. Yeah, that was from 1927. And who is she accompanied by on that? Let me see. That is Ernest Elliott and Bob Fuller on clarinets and Porter Granger on the piano. All right, Martha Copeland. Mr. Brakeman, Let Me Ride Your Train. And then before that, Southbound. And that was from 1928 by the Broadway Broadcasters, which was a pseudonymous name for the Sam Lannon Orchestra that was used on Diva Velvetone and another label. Okay, the brain's going. But anyway, to disguise the actual identity of the band, but it was Sam Lannon's orchestra. And we don't know who all was in that band, but it's believed that Jimmy McPartland was the cornet player and Glenn Miller is the trombone player and arranger on that. Southbound. All right. So... Viva Velvetone and Harmony, which was a trio of dime store labels that were put out by the Columbia label. And they were a lower-priced product that came from Columbia. They were every bit as high quality as anything with the Columbia label on it, but they were a lower price. And so... Even if it was a regular Columbia artist on a particular record, their identity was often and almost always obscured by the use of a pseudonym in order that they wouldn't be competing with their more high-priced products on the main flagship label of Columbia. So, all right, there's a little history in a nutshell, recording industry. Once again, you're listening to WWOZ-FM New Orleans, Tom Saunders. And next set starts off with Joseph Robichaud and his New Orleans Rhythm Boys.

look at this. She's out in the backyard doing that twist. She's doing the Georgia grind. That old Georgia grind.

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All the doctors said he was nearly dead from doing the Georgia grind.

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This is Tom Saunders, your host for the Wednesday morning traditional jazz spin party, and we're spinning down to the end here, just about out of time. You just heard a great band. That's a great band from 1937, recorded in San Antonio, Texas, Boots and His Buddies. Yeah, great band. Clifford Boots Douglas is the drummer and the director of that band. Charles Anderson and Charlie Chubby Jones and Percy Bush and L.D. Harris on trumpets, four trumpets on that track. Some of their tracks, they have five trumpets. It's amazing. Slim Osborne and George Corley on trombone. Alva Brooks and Arthur Hampton on altos. Baker Million on tenor sax. A.J. Johnson on piano. Jeff Thomas on guitar. Walter McHenry on string bass. Harold Holmes, sometimes on string bass as well. Let's see, on another track, not that one. All right, Celeste Allen, let's see, no vocals on that one. So, arranger Harold Holmes. So there it is, Boots and His Buddies, a San Antonio, Texas big band that was amazing territory band. Then before that, we heard a great vocalist from New Orleans, Blue Lou Barker. Yeah, Blue Lou Barker, and accompanied by her husband, Danny Barker, and his Fly Cats. Danny Barker's Fly Cats from 1939, doing the Georgia Grind. And that was Charlie Shavers on trumpet, Chu Berry on tenor sax, Sam Price on piano, Danny Barker on guitar, an unknown string bass, and drums. All right. Yeah, all-star band there backing up Blue Lou Barker, the Georgia Grind. And then we started that set off with a band from New Orleans, was up in Chicago for a gig in 1933 and went into the recording studio for like 5 days straight, just made a whole bunch of records in 1933. Joseph Robichaud and his New Orleans Rhythm Boys. Yeah, 1933, and we're so lucky to have these records because they really weren't making records in New Orleans in the early 30s. So we get to hear what a real New Orleans big band from 1933 sounded like, and that was them doing a tune called She Don't Love Me. She Don't Love Me. And it's also that tune also known by the name True, and a lot of New Orleans bands and Texas bands played that tune. This recording featuring Joseph Robichaud, leader and piano player. Let's see, personnel on this is Eugene Ware on trumpet, Alfred Guichard on clarinet, alto sax, Gene Porter on tenor sax and clarinet, Joseph Robichaud piano, Walter Williams on guitar, Ward Crosby on the drums. And so 1933, Joseph Robichaud and his New Orleans Rhythm Boys, She Don't Love Me. All right, well, coming down to the last set here. So glad you could join me today, as every Wednesday morning, for the traditional jazz spin party. We're just going to spin a few more records here, and then I'm out of here. So I'm going to leave you with Mackenzie's Mound City Blue Blowers, Girls Like You Were Meant for Boys Like Me from 1930. And this is a great recording featuring Benny Goodman, Bud Freeman, Coleman Hawkins, and just all-star band. Then we're going to hear Monette Moore. Yes, Monette Moore singing You Ain't Nothing to Me from 1925, and that's the gal that was the singer with Charlie Johnson's Paradise 10, but here she is with just a piano and cornet, Rick Stewart on cornet. All right, and then if we have enough time, we'll throw in one more Pyro Syncopators doing Putting on the Dog from 1928. So that's it, and I'll see you next week here on the Wednesday morning traditional jazz spin party. Stay tuned to WWOZ, where it's a party all the time. That's right. We like to party all the time.

0: friend. 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
0: 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Well, I got enough money right here in my hand to last me till the day I die.
2: Honey, come on back to your loving gal.
0: For what?
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And here are the shows for today. 21st Amendment has the Funky Souls at 8. Bacchanal has Jason Weaver at 6. Bambulas features Swingin' with John Saavedra at 4:30 and Jelly Roll Stompers at 9. Bayou Bar at the Pontchartrain hosts Firm Roots featuring Peter Harris, Derek Doge, Dwight Fitch Jr., and more at 8 and 10. BJ's Lounge presents Soft Opening featuring Anna Laura Quinn and Kristen Bradford at 9. 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Bufa's has the Wilson Weber Project at 7. 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Deutsches Haus hosts John Rankin and Clarence Johnson III at 7. 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Doe's Jefes has the Chris Tokarski Trio at 8:30. Favela Chick has Better Late Than Jake at 7. Fritzl's Jazz Club features Bourbon Street Stars at 5 and Fritzl's All-Star Band with Kevin Ray Clark at 8. Howl and Wolf the Den welcomes Johnny and Dovina and Friends at 8. Jazz Playhouse presents Funkin' It Up with Big Sam at 7:30. Mahogany Jazz Hall has Paul Longstreth at 6. And Mahogany Hall All-Stars featuring Tom Fisher at 8. The Maison has Gene's Music Machine at 6. Maison Bourbon Jazz Club features the Leroy Marshall Band at 8. Mayfield's 208 Bourbon hosts Irvin Mayfield featuring Kermit Ruffins at 6. MRB welcomes Lynn Drury at 7. No Dice has Brian Wolf and the Howlers at 9. Picnic Provisions and Whiskey has Michaela Brown at 5. The Polo Club at the Windsor Court features David Boatinghouse at 5:30. Preservation Hall presents the Preservation All-Stars featuring Brandon Lewis at 5, 6:15, 7:30, and 8:45. Sanger Theater hosts the Human League with Soft Cell and Allison Moyette at 7:30. Siberia has Gozu, Restless Spirit, High, Black River, and more starting at 9. Snug Harbor presents Andre Boren at 5, and the Uptown Jazz Orchestra with Saria Sims for two shows at 7:30 and 9:30. Spotted Cat hosts the Shotgun Jazz Band at 6, and Tropical Isle Bourbon has Dave Ferrato at 7. For the entire list

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My name is George Ingmeyer. And we'll be together till 2 p.m. playing all kinds of music. So beyond that, not much more to say. I'll tell you about a fun gig coming up this weekend that I'll be doing along with this really amazing, talented DJ. But I'll mention that later. Right now, we're just going to listen to some music. First hour. There's a theme. What's that theme? We'll figure it out together. First song after this theme song of It Ain't My Fault, be Freedom for the Stallion, Lee Dorsey singing it, written by Alan Toussaint. So beyond that, The Great Unknown. WWOZ FM New Orleans, 90.7 on that radio dial, WWOZ, WWOZ.org. Those two W's in a row just get me every time. It's my first day in radio, folks. I apologize.

We are made to live together because of the interrelated structure of reality. Did you ever stop to think that you can't leave for your job in the morning without being dependent on most of the world? You get up in the morning and go to the bathroom and reach over for a sponge, and that's handed to you by a Pacific Islander. You reach for a bar of soap, and that's given to you at the hands of a Frenchman. And then you go in the kitchen to drink your coffee for the morning. That's poured in your cup by a South American. Or maybe you want tea. That's poured in your cup by a Chinese. Or maybe you are desirous of having cocoa for breakfast, and that's poured in your cup by a West African. And then you reach over for your toast, and that's given to you at the hands of an English-speaking farmer, not to mention the baker. And before you finish eating breakfast in the morning, you're dependent on more than half of the world. This is the way our universe is structured. It is its interrelated quality. We aren't going to have peace on earth until we recognize this basic fact of the interrelated structure of all reality.

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My name is George Ingmeyer, sitting in for Missy Bowen in this familiar Wednesday New Orleans music show chair. Just listening to a little bit of Willie T from 1976 doing Liberty Bell, from Anticipation further back, Jean-Baptiste American Symphony theme. I added a little bit of Martin Luther King over the top of that. That's from Beethoven Blues. Before that was James Booker. People Get Ready. People Get Ready. Blues and Ragtime from New Orleans. Further back, Freedom for the Stallion, written by Alan Toussaint. In one of his more political moods, performed here by Lee Dorsey from a collection called Night People, the best of Lee Dorsey. And as always, when I can and when I do, Smokey Johnson started it all off with It Ain't My Fault. Up next, we got Wynton Marsalis from a recording that received a Pulitzer Prize for the libretto, a multi-CD collection called Blood on the Fields. This tune is God Don't Like Ugly. I don't believe he does. Just saying. So don't be ugly. WWOZ-FM, New Orleans.

yourself. 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Let freedom ring. 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

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We are looking at 11:50 in the AM. I know that because my Apple Watch is telling me it's time to get up and stretch my legs. Anyway, Spencer Barron was right there before the break. In the Absence of the Sacred, I believe that's based upon a book by Jerry Mander, but it could have been written today, arguably. Matt Lemler, with the voice, the unmistakable voice of the late George French there, doing a Stevie Wonder song, Ribbon in the Sky, from Portraits of Wonder. And before that, God Don't Like Ugly, that was Cassandra Wilson singing on a recording produced and headed by Wynton Marsalis, Blood on the Fields. I mentioned this at the last break. The libretto for this recording received a Pulitzer. And that's cool. All right. We're both going to be surprised about whatever the next song is, because I don't know yet. I got a minute and a half left. And if you want to email me from wherever you are, including Australia, you can email me at wwozdj@gmail.com. That's wwozdj@gmail.com, or anywhere in the world, including the wonderful country of Australia.

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from Fooler's Gold. That was Mashiah Lake doing The Fragrance of Your Charms right here on WWOZ 90.7 FM New Orleans, WWOZ.org. My name is George Ingmire. I'm sitting in for Missy Bowen this Wednesday. I believe I'll be with y'all next Wednesday as well. Before Mashiah Lake, we were listening to Daria Zurich doing Sink or Swim from Calliope. And Corey Harris started off that last set with Plantation Town.

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That was Ilegua by Dr. John from Locked Down right here on WWOZ 90.7 FM in New Orleans, WWOZ.org. And before that, we heard from Jane Bunette, Kiriba. That was from Radio Guantanamo, featuring Johnny Sansone on harmonica. That was recorded back in 2005. Slight kind of touch of changui music from Cuba. And that brings me up to the next thing I'm going to play for you is a gentleman by the name, goes by the name Ife, I-F-E. And this is a recording entitled Fireflies. You should check him out if this is your thing, or if you just want to know some more, you can go find him over there on the Instagram. Just look up Ife, I-F-E. I don't have the exact rest of that, but if you do Ife New Orleans, I'm pretty sure you'll find him. This is an interesting kind of combination of traditional spirit music and electronica, which for many of us, we don't separate the spirit and the electronics because the ghost is in the machines or the spirits, right? All right. WWOZ-FM in New Orleans.

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1: That was the Neville Brothers before the break with Les Frères Parents doing Sanukila, which means My Blood. That's a song from the Yellow Moon album originally. This was off a soundtrack, Combeat, Burning Rhythms of Haiti. Before that, La Coupe Musique. It was Lumanja featuring John Cleary, and that was Haiti Anola. Before that, we started off the set with Ife doing Fireflies. Up next, something kind of fun. It's a band from Los Angeles, Redbone, doing a song. I mean, it's kind of a... It just made me laugh, so I figured maybe it'll make some other people laugh, too. It's The Witch Queen of New Orleans, recorded back in 1971. So, anyway, a little levity. Never hurt anyone. 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

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Just listening to John Boutte taking on some Al Green, Take Me to the River from All About Everything. Before that, James Andrews, Boob Ain't Gotta Scuffle No More, and that's from Satchmo the Ghetto. Such a remarkable recording that was produced in part by Alan Toussaint and Dr. John. Just a seminal recording, in my opinion. Johnny Halliday doing the Ya-Ya Twist, French version. And we started that set off with the Witch Queen of New Orleans, Redbone. But in the seriousness of, they were referring to Marie Laveau. And she's the real deal. There's obviously some stuff out there that's playful. But if you're interested in attending a ceremony on St. John's Eve, that's June 23rd at 7 p.m. on the banks of Bayou St. John, where Marie Laveau would do ceremonies, just past the Magnolia Footbridge, Sally Ann Glassman and La Sorcension Unfo celebrate St. John's Eve with their annual head-washing ceremony, a form of voodoo baptism. That's actually a very beautiful ceremony dedicated to Marie Laveau. You're asked to wear all white with a headscarf on your head. You can bring offerings for Marie Laveau, ranging from flowers, white candles, Creole foods, hair ribbons, and hairdressing supplies. She was a hairdresser. Voodoo-esque items like voodoo dolls, potions, gris-gris bags, whatnot, Creole dishes, or images of Marie Laveau. The ceremony will feature the beautiful sculpture of Marie by Ricardo Pustano as the center pole, the Potomitan, and as an altar by La Source Ancien Unfo. You want to know more about this, you can call 504-498-9961. How's that for timing? All right. 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I got some more important announcements, but we'll wait for another break before I go there. Right now, what I'm thinking, let's listen to some Emmylou Harris that was recorded. There's two albums that she recorded here in New Orleans. One was in 95, and that was Wrecking Ball, which many people, myself included, just consider one of their top favorite albums. Of course, that was produced by Daniel Lenoir. Now, she came back into town and recorded another album that doesn't get nearly as much attention. I was just talking to somebody about this recording. The name of the album is Red Dirt Girl. So she came back and did another album, which kind of stands up almost to Wrecking Ball. I mean, it definitely has the sonic signature that of its own, but it's really an interesting album. And I want to listen to Emmylou Harris, recorded here in New Orleans. And I don't have a date in front of me. I want to say 1997. I'll come back and correct myself if necessary after the song. But this is I Don't Want to Talk About It Now, right here on WWOZ FM New Orleans. Emmylou Harris, recorded right here in New Orleans.

God in you, that I saw a new heaven and a new earth. But the first heaven and the first earth were passed away, and there were no more sea. John said, I saw new Jerusalem coming down from out of heaven, prepared as a bride. Dear one, get ready for the new world. Prepare yourself to live in that holy city, that same kingdom that Jesus was talking to his disciples about. When he left them going on back to his Father, don't forget it. Amen. Then let not your heart be troubled. Believe in God. Believe in me also. In my Father's house are many mansions. If it were not so, I would have told you. I'm going to prepare a place for you. And if I go to prepare a place for you, I will come again and receive you unto myself. That where I am, there ye may be also. Now tell me, dear one, why was Jesus? He was standing on earth talking to his disciples. Amen. Promising them that he's coming back for them. Amen. To live with them here on this earth. Amen. He's going to live with you in your human body and you in the spirit. Amen. So don't get the Bible mixed up. You just keep that same old way that grandma and great-grandma and grandpa had. They didn't know any better. God winked at that ignorance, and they was well blessed with what they knew. And you're going to be cursed for turning the word down. Amen. Let the church say, let's wake up and get in line. I got the new world.

0: It is exactly 1 p.m. right here in the Crescent City, WWOZ 90.7 on that radio dial, WWOZ.org. My name is George Ingmeyer, and we have one more hour left together. The live wire is coming up, but first, we were listening to a really interesting remix of Sister Gertrude Morgan, New World in My View by King Britt, the one, the only. Before that, not from 1997, but from 2000, Emmylou Harris, from her album Red Dirt Girl, recorded right here in New Orleans. I don't want to talk about it now. All right, so we're going to hit you with the live wire in just a second, but just in case you were wondering, summer, things slow down. But that's no reason for you not to come out and have a good time September 10th. Join us. Join us for our fabulous WWOZ Groove Gala on Thursday, September 10th. It'll be here right before you know it. Tickets and sponsorships are available now and moving fast. This indoor air-conditioned festival at Tableau Restaurant and La Petite Theater in the French Quarter. The Groove Gala features tons of delicious food. I can tell you that is absolutely true. Drinks and a musical lineup that includes the Soul Queen of New Orleans, Irma Thomas. John Boutte, come on, John Boutte. Big Sam's Funky Nation, Doreen Ketchins, River Eckert, the New Orleans Jazz Vipers, and my friend and deep crate digger, DJ Swamp Boogie. It's not your average gala, folks. Leave the gowns and tuxes at home. It's too hot for all that. Just wear your favorite festival attire. Stuff that's September New Orleans heat appropriate. You can go to WWOZ.org for more information. And just so you know, these things are moving fast. These tickets, we've already got people coming from all over the place, including New York City, Washington, D.C., Texas, Virginia. That's where I'm from. Connecticut, South Carolina, Florida, Mississippi, Washington, Colorado, California. It is going to be great. And you know what? You'll probably see me there. And I will not be in a tux. I'll be in something comfortable. Probably some linen. It's a really great gathering. You know, in the summer is a good time to figure out things to do because things do slow down. This is an important way to support this radio station because there's really, really, really, really, really, really nothing like New Orleans radio right here on WWOZ. Think about it. 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So one of the things we do is give you the live wire every odd hour. I would argue that most hours are odd here in New Orleans, but they're talking about numbers. So without further ado, let's check out the live wire.
1: 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And here are the shows for today. 21st Amendment has the Funky Souls at 8. Bacchanal has Jason Weaver at 6. 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Bayou Bar at the Poncha Train hosts Firm Roots featuring Peter Harris, Derek Doke, Dwight Fitch Jr., and more at 8 and 10. 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

0: Star Band with Kevin Ray Clark at 8. Howlin' Wolf the Den welcomes Johnny and Dovina and friends at 8. Jazz Playhouse presents Funkin' It Up with Big Sam at 7:30. Mahogany Jazz Hall has Paul Longstreth at 6. And Mahogany Hall All-Stars featuring Tom Fisher at 8. The Maison has Gene's Music Machine at 6. Maison Bourbon Jazz Club features the Leroy Marshall Band at 8. Mayfield's 208 Bourbon hosts Irvin Mayfield featuring Kermit Ruffins at 6. MRB welcomes Lynn Drury at 7. No Dice has Brian Wolfe and the Howlers at 9. Picnic Provisions and Whiskey has Michaela Brown at 5. The Polo Club at the Windsor Court features David Boatinghouse at 5:30. Preservation Hall presents the Preservation All-Stars featuring Brandon Lewis at 5, 6:15, 7:30, and 8:45. 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Spotted Cat hosts the Shotgun Jazz Band at 6, and Tropical Isle Bourbon has Dave Ferrato at 7. 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
1: Yes, some live local music. Now, not tonight, but just a couple nights from now, June 19th, over at Cafe Istanbul, a very amazing gathering going on. Home is Where the Hatred Is, a Gil Scott Heron tribute with Chuck Perkins at Cafe Istanbul. That's at 2372 St. Claude Avenue. That's June 19th at 8 p.m. It'd be a great celebration of some great musicians, including, all right, check this out, Nicholas Payton, Herlin Riley, Erica Falls, and Grayson Brockamp. I mean, come on. And if anyone can invoke the spirit, bring up the spirit of Gil Scott Heron, it's the one, the only Chuck Perkins. Great man, great poet. This is definitely a good time. Juneteenth, it's on Juneteenth, folks. So Juneteenth at 8 p.m. over there at Cafe Istanbul. I love this city. WWOZ-FM New Orleans.

In the background, the sounds of New Orleans' own WWOZ Zone, actually. Cole Williams, you hear her on this very radio station at this very slot and time on Tuesdays. Cole Williams, also, such a talented woman. Obey a woman. Nico Demis and Cole Williams, it's a Kiko Navarro Afro Tarano mix. I'll take this opportunity to let y'all know that on Saturday night, for those of you who like to get down and dance and burn the midnight oil, or even a 10 p.m. oil, on Saturday night over at Bud Rips, open to the public, as in just show up. You go over to Bud Rips and the Bywater, and I'll be DJing, and I'm bringing along a very special guest, DJ Ayana, who's been doing it for a while here in the city, and it's the first time I've shared a bill with somebody over there. We call it the evolution of groove, so you're likely to get all kinds of groovy things, including something like what you're hearing in the background right now. So that's Saturday night, starting at 10 p.m., Bud Rips, Old Ninth Ward Bar. You can look it up if you don't know where it's at. If you want something more chill, and also just all you got to do is show up. I do a very laid-back gig from 6 p.m. until 9 p.m. at Faubourg Wines on St. Claude Avenue tomorrow. It's the third Thursday of each month. So tomorrow being the third Thursday, I'll be over at Faubourg Wines right near the tracks on St. Claude Avenue from 6 p.m. until 9-ish, playing everything from Ella Fitzgerald to Jay Dilla or whatever. Some good Latin music. Music that you can still have a conversation to, right? Most importantly, I don't take over the place. I just love music and I love to share music. Go figure. All right. Back to the music. We've got some Neville Brothers on deck, Sons and Daughters, WWOZ-FM New Orleans.

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young man on his way home from the market, just enjoying a beautiful afternoon. It gets kind of dark. Sun just set. There's these other young men standing on the corner. Nothing to do. Just hanging around. They're passing out the weapons to each other. Brass knuckles. Pipes. Chains. Half of bricks. Broken bottles. Switchblades. Young man lands in jail for some crime he did not commit. 352 years hard labor in Angola prison. 352 years in hard labor. Sleepless nights between sugar cane and cotton. It's where he learns the ropes and pays with his soul for some crime did not commit. We think we're safe at home with our bumper stickers saying, just say no. We give up a few freedoms here and there in the name of a squeaky clean America. Now they've got us hypnotized and hysterical. Screaming for blood and justice. Now they've got us hypnotized and hysterical. Screaming for blood and justice. They show us the faces of hatred over and over. A new one every week. Could be Manuel Noriega. Could be the Ayatollah. Any old scapegoat will do. The young man would be our sacrificial lamb. Pro-choice, no choice. We're sending our sons and daughters to this slaughter. Pro-choice, no choice. Slogans mean nothing to a young man facing 352 years hard labor in Angola for a crime he did not commit. It's freedom of speech, as long as you don't say too much. You can't stop running water. You can't kill the fire that burns inside. Don't deny our flesh and blood. And don't forsake our sons and daughters. Yeah, you can't stop

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I think we're running, trying to get away. But sooner or later we're gonna realize we're gonna meet up with the truth.

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Well, it's time for me to say goodbye. In the background, the sounds of Magnetic Ear doing some Radiohead, Everything in Its Right Place. Right before that was Beats Antique with Preservation Hall Jazz Band, Let It All Go, Dr. John doing The Olive Tree, Rise in Appalachia, and The Human Experience doing Downtown. Tank and the Bangas, a Yoruba soul remix of Open to Thyself, Chris Royal and Dark Matter doing I Can't Breathe, and we started that set off a long time ago with Sons and Daughters by the Neville Brothers from Brother's Keeper. Johnny Mastro's in the house, and we'll bring you, without a doubt, some music to encourage you to stay by the radio. That's how we do it here. From the heart to your ears, we bring it with nothing but love. You guys take care. God bless. I'll be here next Wednesday at the Creek Don't Rise.

WWOZ 9.7 FM right here in New Orleans on a Wednesday afternoon. We want to thank the legendary George Ingmire for doing a wonderful show right there. We're going to shift it up to the blues, everybody. Johnny Mastro sitting in today. Keep it locked right here. WWOZ 90.7 FM right here in New Orleans. The Guardians of the Groove. Aight.

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Right here in New Orleans, that's all right. Yeah, Wednesday afternoon doing some blues, everybody. Got some John Mooney in the background there. We just went way back on that last song on Paramount label, recorded July 1929. And that was Charlie Patton, King of the Delta Blues, Mississippi Bo Weevil Blues. What's the name of that one? I heard kind of a rare electric instrumental right there from 1962 on the J&S label, Cliff Driver and the Drivers. Changing Times was the name of that instrumental right there. Big Mama Thornton. Man, that's a swinging number too right there off the Irma Records compilation. It's called 1950s Oakland Blues. Big Mama Thornton singing about Big Mama's coming home. Robert Nighthawk just before that, live on Maxwell Street. Take It Easy, Baby. From 1964, recorded right there live on Maxwell in Chicago. The King right there, Earl King, just before that, recorded for the Ace label. 1959, thing called Everybody's Carried Away, Mr. Earl King. T-Model Ford before that doing his theme, T-Model theme from Pee-wee, Get My Gun. That's a 1997 record. That's a good record, too. Mr. Johnny Winter just before that with Rock Me Baby. And that's off a thing called White Hot Blues, Johnny Winter. And we started it out like we always do with the one and only Accept No Substitutes, the man with the plan, Hound Dog Taylor and the House Rockers. Thing called Don't Blame Me, which was an outtake off their first session. All right, there you go. We'll let some John Mooney play in the background. I got some, we'll go non-secular for a couple songs, and then come back and hit some Albert King and some good stuff. So everybody keep it tuned right here. WWOZ 90.7 FM in New Orleans, the Guardians of the Groove. 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

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Yeah, right here in New Orleans on Wednesday afternoon. Been featuring this John Mooney. This is an older John Mooney record from, I think it's from 1990.

All right. We just heard an older one there. Blind Willie Johnson. Ain't nothing wrong with that one, huh? Yeah, still sounds good. That's 100 years old, right? Done for Columbia, 1927. If I had my way, tear the whole building down. let's see, we heard some Dimples just before that. Neil Patman on harmonica and sitting in with the King Bees. That's a pretty swinging record called Stingin' and Swingin' from the year 2000. And we heard some Juke Boy Bonner off the Gold Band label. You know how much I love the sound of that. There's a record called Going to Louisiana. And Juke Boy does that song right there, I'm Not Jivin'. Kind of sounds like Jimmy Reed there for a bit. It almost fooled me for a second. Billy the Kid Emerson off the Sun label, 1955. Something he did called Satisfied. Yeah. And Magic Slim and the Teardrops. Maybe the prototypical Chicago blues band right there from the 90s, right? 1998, they did a record called Black Tornado. Wake Me Up Early, Magic Slim. We heard some Candy. Went all the way back to 1969 off of Hallelujah record. And we heard the song Can't Heat by Can't Heat. Yeah. Albert King off his excellent record called Born Under a Bad Sign. That's on the Stax label. Came out about 1967. And Albert King did this thing called Down Don't Bother Me. And we heard a couple of... We went a little bit on the church side there for a second. Move Upstairs, the Como Mamas off their 2017 really great record called Move Upstairs. And we heard something from the Jackson Gospel Singers from, it's from a record called New Orleans Gospel Quartets, 1947 to 1956. I Can't Walk This Highway Alone was the name of that one, so. All right, we got a little bit of time before the live wire. Johnny Mastro doing it today, filling in everybody on a Wednesday. We're glad you're listening. WWOZ 90.7 FM right here in New Orleans, the Guardians of the Groove.

0: Just after 3 o'clock, WWOZ 90.7 FM. And right here in New Orleans. And now, you know what it's time for? The Live Wire. We're going to find out what's happening with live music all through the city of New Orleans. And we'll keep this Johnny Lee Hooker going, too.
1: 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And here are the shows for today. 21st Amendment has the Funky Souls at 8. 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Bayou Bar at the Pontchartrain hosts Firm Roots featuring Peter Harris, Derek Doge, Dwight Fitch Jr., and more at 8 and 10. 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Deutsch's House hosts John Rankin and Clarence Johnson III at 7. 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Favela Chick has Better Late Than Jake at 7. Fritzl's Jazz Club features Bourbon Street Stars at 5 and Fritzl's All-Star Band with Kevin Ray Clark at 8. Howl and Wolf the Den welcomes Johnny Endovina and Friends at 8. Jazz Playhouse presents Funkin' It Up with Big Sam at 7:30. Mahogany Jazz Hall has Paul Longstreth at 6, and Mahogany Hall All-Stars featuring Tom Fisher at 8. The Maison has Gene's Music Machine at 6. Maison Bourbon Jazz Club features the Leroy Marshall Band at 8. Mayfield's 208 Bourbon hosts Irvin Mayfield featuring Kermit Ruffins at 6. MRB welcomes Lynn Drury at 7. No Dice has Brian Wolfe and the Howlers at 9. 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Spotted Cat hosts the Shotgun Jazz Band at 6 and Tropical Isle Bourbon has Dave Ferrato at 7. 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

0: What you say, man? How's everything with you? 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Is it jumping much? Let's go in and look. 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
1: Woo! 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
0: Uh-huh. 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

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Watch me. I'm going to call that old gal. Hey, baby.

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Yeah, all right, WWOZ. 90.7 FM right here in New Orleans. We've got a little John Mooney in the background right here. On the county farm, got a brothers and sisters, ladies and gents, we just went back quite a ways there. 1925. That was Bessie Smith with Louis Armstrong on the trumpet. And they had an organ on there. It sounded like the guy played for the Rangers or something. It was kind of interesting. Just the trumpet, organ, and Bessie Smith singing. A thing called Reckless Blues. Columbia label, 1925. We had had Off the Gold Band label one more time from 1970, Al Ferrier, and a thing called Yard Dog. Robert Lucas, the great Robert Lucas, if you don't know him, you could check it out. He did a record and a bunch of records in the 90s that are excellent. This is from 1994, Lay Away. That's the name of that record. Robert Lucas doing a thing called Never Trust Your Love Again. Mr. Junior Kimbrough was grooving right there. Old Black Maddie. Off a thing called You Better Run. And we heard Hot Shot Love from 1954. On the Sun label, yes, Wolf Call Boogie. I gotta get a name like that. Hot Shot Love, man. And Wolf Call Boogie, there's two versions of that song. That's the one that came out. There's an alternate that's really good, too. I'll play that sometime. Let's see, we heard some T-Bone Walker, The Hustle Is On. From the Complete Imperial Recordings. That thing was done in 1950 right there with T-Bone Walker. And way back there we started out. We had Bang Bang Bang, Johnny Lee Hooker from a very underrated record called Live at the Soledad Prison, 1972. Mind-blowing band out there. It's a pretty wild sound. But nobody talks about that record too much. Johnny Lee Hooker. All right. We're all caught up, everybody. I got time for, like a half an hour more music. So we're glad you're listening. Johnny Mastro doing it today, filling in. And this is some blues, man, until about 4 o'clock New Orleans time. WWOZ 90.7 FM right here. Yes, in New Orleans. All right. The Guardians of the Groove.

WWOZ 90.7 FM right here in New Orleans. Yeah. Man, we're hitting our stride on a Wednesday afternoon, everybody. Johnny Mastro coming at you today. This is some John Mooney we've been listening to all afternoon.

Well, that John Mooney's from a record from a few years ago called Late Last Night. All right, we just heard some Dr. Ross, the Harmonica Boss. Texas Hop was the name of that one. That came out on Arhuli on a record called Boogie Disease, but you can tell it's older. That was recorded for Sun, I think, about 1951. Dr. Ross right there. We heard some Whisperin' Smith just before that. And that's off a thing called American Blues Legends, 1973. Take Me Back, Baby. That's the name of that tune. Siegel Schwall Band from 1966. They did a debut on Vanguard. And we heard a thing called Howlin' for My Darlin'. I don't think I've ever played Siegel Schwall before. That's all right, though. Sounds good. We heard Guitar Lightning Lee, New Orleans' own Guitar Lightning Lee, off a cool EP he did a couple years back, 2011, called NOLA Rhythm and Booze. And we heard a thing called Amsterdam. Guitar Crusher from 1962 on the TNS label did a thing called I Got to Know. We heard kind of an obscure guy, I don't know much about him, but he did a thing called Going Back to Eugene. And his name is Eagle Park Slim. And I got that off a record he did 1998 called Northwest Blues. The king of the harmonica right there, Blue and Lonesome, that was Little Walter. Off the Complete Chess Recordings. I think he did Blue and Lonesome about 1959. And we started it out a little ways back there with another Chicago blues. That's Joe Carter. And a really excellent late night record called Mean and Evil Blues on the Barrow House label from 1976. I'm Worried was the name of that one. All right, we'll let John Mooney go, and I got time for just a little bit more. Everybody, you're listening to WWOZ 90.7 FM right here in New Orleans, the Guardians of the Groove. 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

That's Albert Collins. We are cooling out. He's playing Four Out for us, trucking with Albert Collins. And big thanks to Johnny Mastro for doing another masterful job playing that wonderful music that he does for a couple of hours before we come in. It's time now for the midweek edition of Jazz from Jack's Brewery. My name is Al Cologne, and on Wednesdays from 4 to 7, we share with you the sounds of classic modern jazz right here on WWOZ 90.7 New Orleans and WWOZ.org. We are broadcasting from the Hellas Foundation studio overlooking the Mississippi River on the top of Jack's Brewery. So we have everything lined up for us in terms of background. It's picturesque. We're motivated. I've got this nice studio here, and how can we help but try our best to put forth some good music for you? And so this is our edition of that today, and we are on the Wednesday edition of Jazz from Jack's Brewery, spotlighting Miles Davis and John Coltrane. Miles Davis was born in May 26th, 1926, and John Coltrane will be, his birthday is on September 23rd, 1926. So we are joining just so many, many, many more lovers of Miles and lovers of Coltrane and lovers of the music who are celebrating with family and loved ones of those two great giants, the centennial birthdays of each of them. And so we are fusing into our programming music by Miles and music by Train up through we know that Miles' birthday has passed, but we want to continue to recognize him over the weeks of the summer up until John Coltrane's birthday. We'll be playing music by him as well up until that point. And so their music will be under our spotlight. We also shining our spotlight on music of Sonny Rollins, who passed away on Memorial Day. And he truly is a giant among giants in this music as well. And so we'll be throwing in a little bit of Rollins. And in fact, we're going to start off the show today with something by Sonny Rollins. He gives a nod to his Caribbean roots. His family was from St. Thomas, and we want to, he's very well known by perhaps one of his key signature pieces is St. Thomas, but we're going to play Don't Stop the Carnival by Sonny Rollins right here for you on OZ. So glad to have you on board with us.

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And I guarantee you, you're going to hear New Orleans music long as you listen to that station. Oh!

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1: Sorry, Big Chief Donald, for squeezing you out a little bit there. This is WWOZ 90.7, New Orleans. You're listening to the Wednesday edition of Jazz from Jack's Brewery. We just listened to Poinciana from Ahmad Jamal in the year 1958, and the album But Not For Me, Ahmad Jamal at the Pershing. That's a club in Chicago that was really popping back in the day. And it gave Ahmad Jamal many people consider to be a pianist's pianist, a venue to leave for us this jewel as part of the tremendous legacy that he left us with, the musical legacy he left us with. And so Poinciana from But Not For Me is truly one of the classics, and very appropriate for us to be playing on the sounds of classic modern jazz right here for you on WWOZ. We also are shining the spotlight on Miles Davis, and whose birthday we've been celebrating since leading into the actual date of May 26th, 100 years ago, when he was born. And we're going to continue to celebrate Miles being on this earth and his work and the mark that he left on us. And so we'll be playing music over the next many weeks, culminating in Coltrane's birthday in September, where we will bring the centennial celebration of them both to a close on this show. And so before Poinciana, we did hear from Miles Davis again in the year 1958. That was a great year for recorded jazz music. So was 1959. Those 2 years, I would argue, represent a kind of golden era of a kind. We heard from we heard the selection Miles from the album Milestones, with Miles showcasing his great trumpet talents, along with Cannibal Adderley on alto, John Coltrane on tenor, pianist Red Garland, Paul Chambers at the bass, and Philly Joe Jones doing the drum work. And just before that, Weather Report played for us. We played from them A Remark You Made. That's the name of the cut. The group is Weather Report, comprised of Wayne Shorter, Joe Zawinul, Jaco Pistorius, and Alex Acuna. And that came out in 1977. And we kick the show off today with our continuing to celebrate the impact of a tremendous figure in modern jazz history, and in one of the greatest improvisers that the music has known, Sonny Rollins, who passed away on Memorial Day. Don't Stop the Carnival is what we played from a compilation of RCA Victor recordings, the best of Sonny Rollins, originally published, put out in 1962. This compilation issued in 1967. Jim Hall on guitar, Bob Cranshaw on bass, Ben Riley on drums, supporting the great tenor saxophonist Sonny Rollins. So we've got more music coming up, and we are going to shift back our spotlight onto Miles Davis with first a few comments from Marcus Miller, who was the bassist in Miles Davis's later years in his groups. And he's going to offer some comments about the selection that's going to follow, Miles Davis doing Tutu from the album of that name in 1986. So check it out.
2: Marcus Miller.
3: And he said, "Do you have any music?" As soon as I hung up the phone, that bass line to Tutu hit me. Like, boom, ba-dum, dum, dum. When I'm writing a song for somebody, if I can see them going, like, grooving to the song, then I go, okay, this is right for him.

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1: I want to give big shout-outs to a couple of long-time listeners to OZ and to this particular show. So we want to ask Linda Rose, how is she doing? How are you doing, Linda Rose? So happy to hear from you. And we also want to lift up my guy up in Atlanta, Kofi, for being back in the fold after a several-week absence because of equipment failure. So we got all of that back working and restored and working again. And so we're so glad to have you listening to us. And we also want to say hello to Reverend Jay up there in the Del Mar V area, and send out wishes for a real speedy recovery. And hang with us. Thank you for listening. So we're going to move on in our spotlight. We are featuring Miles Davis and John Coltrane. So we have Coltrane coming up next from his album Giant Steps, doing Mr. PC, his tribute to his bass player Paul Chambers, and that came out in 1959, and that's going to be followed by another kind of feature that we have on the show under Spotlight, where we will play play an artist back-to-back, two selections by that artist or group, or we will play one composition by the same composition by two artists doing it back to back. And so we have two versions of the St. Louis Blues coming up for you, taking us up to the top of the hour. The first by Louis Armstrong from Louis Armstrong Plays W.C. Handy, and the second from Gershwin's World. It's an issue. It's an album issued under the leadership of Herbie Hancock. But Stevie Wonder puts his harmonica to it and his vocals to it in a very funky way. So you'll have the chance to check that out. And that goes out especially for Michelle, who is a fan of our back-to-back features. And so that's coming out for you. All of that coming up before we get too far into the top of the hour, where you will learn where the music is popping tonight around the town, the city of New Orleans. So right now, let's go to Mr. PC, John Coltrane.

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0: Baby, I ain't built so fine.
1: Who said that?
0: Say, I ain't good looking. Baby, I ain't built so fine.
1: I'm worried about what's on your mind.
0: But all the boys like me, cause I take my time.
1: That's the trouble now. I'm gonna grab me a picket off somebody's fence.
2: Wait a minute now, wait, don't go berserk now, wait a minute.
1: What was that? A little picket off somebody's fence.

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And here are the shows for today. 21st Amendment has the Funky Souls at 8. Bacchanal has Jason Weaver at 6. Bambulas features Swingin' with John Saavedra at 4:30 and Jelly Roll Stompers at 9. Bayou Bar at the Pontchartrain hosts Firm Roots featuring Peter Harris, Jarrett Doge, Dwight Fitch Jr. and more at 8 and 10. BJ's Lounge presents Soft Opening featuring Anna Laura Quinn and Kristen Bradford at 9. 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Bufa's has the Wilson Weber Project at 7. 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And the Next Level Band at 9:30. Davenport Lounge at the Ritz-Carlton features Jeremy Davenport at 5:30. Deutsch's House hosts John Rankin and Clarence Johnson III at 7. Do Drop In Hotel and Lounge presents a drop-in jam session featuring Jelly Joseph at 9. Doe's Jefes has the Chris Tokarski Trio at 8:30. Favela Chick has Better Late Than Jake at 7. Fritzl's Jazz Club features Bourbon Street Stars at 5 and Fritzl's All-Star Band with Kevin Ray Clark at 8. Howl and Wolf the Den welcomes Johnny and Dovina and Friends at 8. Jazz Playhouse presents Funkin' It Up with Big Sam at 7:30. Mahogany Jazz Hall has Paul Longstreth at 6. And Mahogany Hall All-Stars featuring Tom Fisher at 8. The Maison has Gene's Music Machine at 6. Maison Bourbon Jazz Club features the Leroy Marshall Band at 8. Mayfield's 208 Bourbon hosts Irvin Mayfield featuring Kermit Ruffins at 6. MRB welcomes Lynn Drury at 7. No Dice has Brian Wolf and the Howlers at 9. Picnic Provisions and Whiskey has Michaela Brown at 5. The Polo Club at the Windsor Court features David Boatinghouse at 5:30. Preservation Hall presents the Preservation All-Stars featuring Brandon Lewis at 5, 6:15, 7:30, and 8:45. Sanger Theater hosts the Human League with Soft Cell and Allison Moyette at 7:30. Siberia has Gozu, Restless Spirit, High, Black River, and more starting at 9. Snug Harbor presents Andre Warren at 5 and the Uptown Jazz Orchestra with Saria Sims for two shows at 7:30 and 9:30. Spotted Cat hosts the Shotgun Jazz Band at 6 and Tropical Isle Bourbon has Dave Ferrato at 7. 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Now you know what you got to do, baby. Get out there, support, and enjoy some live local music.

That's Stevie Wonder on Herbie Hancock's album, Gershwin World, doing St. Louis Blues. We preceded that at the end of the last hour with a portion of the original, well, one of the early ones of recordings of that selection, that composition by W.C. Handy, by Louis Armstrong, from the album Louis Armstrong Plays W.C. Handy. Velma Middleton helped out Satchmo with the vocals on that one. We're entering our second hour now. So glad to have you aboard. We're going to continue with our attention to the sounds of classic modern jazz. We're highlighting the music of John Coltrane, the great saxophonist, and trumpeter Miles Davis, greatness himself as well. And we'll be throwing in a little bit of remembrances, musical remembrances of Sonny Rollins in acknowledgement of his transition a couple of weeks ago. So in our second hour, we're going to kick it off with another back-to-back for you, Michelle, and we're going to do two versions of a composition entitled I Want to Talk About You. We're going to listen to the person who penned that song, Mr. B, Billy Eckstein, do it from the year 1945. John Coltrane popularized the tune in the 60s with his more extended instrumental version of of I Want to Talk About You. But let's go back to the source. Billy Eckstein doing the vocal right here on WWOZ 90.7 of I Want to Talk About You.

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And as Dr. John would say, you're at the right place at the right time.

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From the visionary Ornette Coleman, Reed Man out of Texas, and his 1959 release, Change of the Century, we heard Ramblin', along with Coleman, who's playing the alto saxophone on this recording. He also plays trumpet, among other instruments. We heard Don Cherry on trumpet, Charlie Hayden doing the bass work, and drummer Billy Higgins, Change of the Century. And from 1950, Charlie Parker, Dizzy Gillespie, Curly Russell on bass, Buddy Rich on drums, and Thelonious Monk at the piano doing Bloom Dito from Bird and Diz, an album that came out in 1950 that captured the spirit and the essence of a lot of the cats who were major figures in the innovations in music that were occurring in modern jazz around the turn of the decade from the 40s into the 50s. And so Bird, Charlie Yardbird Parker on alto saxophone, and Dizzy Gillespie, John Burke's Dizzy Gillespie on trumpet, were leading the way. And on this selection, you heard the muted trumpet of Dizzy Gillespie teaming up with Charlie Parker's alto saxophone doing for us Bloom Dito. And then we had two versions of I Want to Talk About You. The more extended one, purely instrumental, it's by John Coltrane, from an album released in 1963. McCoy Tyner on piano, Jimmy Garrison playing the bass, and drummer Elvin Jones in the band. And the original, I Want to Talk About You, done for us by Billy Eckstein and his bebop orchestra. His bebop band was an innovator in the playing of the new music that hit the scene in the early to mid-40s and continuing thereafter. Bebop, it was called. And this release was in the year 1945. So we got more good music coming up for you. We want to keep the sounds of classic modern jazz flowing into our second hour. We're continuing up to the top of the hour, and we'll have some more after that for you. So we appreciate you hanging in here with us, and we hope that the music we're playing justifies your ears being tuned to whatever your listening device is, right here on WWOZ 90.7 New Orleans and WWOZ.org. This is the Wednesday edition of Jazz from Jack's Brewery. I'm your host, Al Colon, again sharing with you the sounds of classic modern jazz. Crusaders up next for you from their album Hollywood, the title tune, right here on OZ.

fading into the background. Wonderful, wonderful collaboration. Duke Ellington and John Coltrane. The album is entitled Duke Ellington and John Coltrane. And we are listening to the selection, The Feeling of Jazz. This album came out in 1962. And prior to that, we heard Art Blakey and the Jazz Messengers, the edition of the Messengers that was happening around 1959, doing Randy Weston's composition, High Fly. And that version of the Messengers included, of course, the master drummer Art Blakey, and the leader of the University of Blakey over about four decades, holding it down on the drums, and Lee Morgan and Hank Mobley on the front line with their trumpet and tenor saxophone work, Bobby Timmons at the piano, and Jimmy Merritt keeping the bottom going on bass. Art Blakey and the Jazz Messengers at the Jazz Corner of the World. That's Birdland, Broadway, roughly 52nd Street in Manhattan, New York City. And before that, we heard from a 2019 release. We took from that the title tune, Travesia, by our own Alexi Marti, percussionist extraordinaire, extraordinaire composer, arranger, band leader. He resides in New Orleans now, but brings his chops and his bearing from Cuba, his native land. And before that, something from Horace Silver. The album is called Song for My Father, an award-winning project, and very popularly acclaimed as well as critically endorsed. Song for My Father, from the year 1963. And we heard the beautiful, beautiful ballad, Lonely Woman, from Horace Silver. So we've got more music in store for you. We're moving into our third hour, and we want to keep things enjoyable for everybody. And we're going to have a little bit more of Miles Davis in this hour, and a little bit more of Coltrane, and we're going to conclude the show today with something that John Coltrane and Sonny Rollins collaborated on, and the album Tenor Madness. We'll hear the title tune from that at the close of the show today. But in the meantime, let's move forward with something from an album entitled The New York Session. The tune is Kohn, K-A-K-O-A-N, by the Reed man, Mark Lewis, right here for you on OZ.

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1: All right, before that important message we heard from Bill Evans, an album that came out in 1996 called Escape, and from that album we heard Swing Hop, Bill Evans, and before that, the album is entitled Sunflower, and it's by Milt Jackson. We heard the title tune from that. It's a Freddie Hubbard composition, and Freddie was on board to play in the group that you just heard. Freddie, of course, the outstanding trumpeter, Milt Jackson, the vibes player from the Modern Jazz Quartet, though that's not all he did. He led projects such as this one and made a name for himself in those regards as well. And Hubert Laws is on the album playing flute, and so is Cedar Walton, Ron Carter, and Billy Cobham on the selection that we heard, again, Sunflower from 1973. And a little bit of local fare from Kyle Roussel and his extraordinary album called The Church of New Orleans came out this year, earlier this year. And we heard the vocalist John Boutte featured on Changes that they did for us. And then just before that, we heard from the album Clifford Brown and Max Roach, from Clifford Brown and Max Roach, doing for us Daoud, taking us back to 1954. We've got more music to close down the show today. A couple of pieces are coming up by involving John Coltrane. The first one, he's on the all-time greatest-selling jazz album in history. It's called Kind of Blue. And Miles is the leader of On That Date with Train and Cannonball Adderley. And I think Wynton Kelly is on board with this selection. I'm sorry, it's Bill Evans. And so too is Paul Chambers, as well as Jimmy Cobb on the bass and the drums, respectively. So you'll hear all of those guys blowing for you right now. So What from Kind of Blue, right here for you on OZ.

0: Miles Davis, Kind of Blue, is the album. So What is the selection from it? Talk about classic. We'll be right back to close out in just a moment.
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0: You've been listening to the Wednesday edition of Jazz from Jack's Brewery. I'm your host, Al Cologne, sharing with you the sounds of classic modern jazz as we do every Wednesday from 4 until 7. We've been featuring Miles Davis and John Coltrane and Sonny Rollins as well, who departed this life about 3 weeks ago. And we're going to close out with something on which John Coltrane collaborates with Sonny Rollins. So you have the two tremendous tenor saxophone players who probably were the most dominant forces on their instrument in the 1950s and 1960s. And so we are going to check out their collaboration. We're going to go as far as we can until we get to the top of the hour and the live wire, and then music from Rare on the Air to take you up until 10 o'clock. So keep your ears and your spirits and your hearts attuned to WWOZ. We'll check you out next week.

0: This is the WWOZ Live Wire, your calendar of live music events for Wednesday, June 17th. 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And here are the shows for today. 21st Amendment has the Funky Souls at 8. Bacchanal has Jason Weaver at 6. Bambulas features Swingin' with John Saavedra at 4:30 and Jelly Roll Stompers at 9. Bayou Bar at the Pontchartrain hosts Firm Roots featuring Peter Harris, Derek Doge, Dwight Fitch Jr., and more at 8 and 10. BJ's Lounge presents Soft Opening featuring Anna Laura Quinn and Kristen Bradford at 9. 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Favela Chick has Better Late Than Jake at 7. Fritzl's Jazz Club features Bourbon Street Stars at 5 and Fritzl's All-Star Band with Kevin Ray Clark at 8. Howl and Wolf the Den welcomes Johnny and Dovina and Friends at 8. Jazz Playhouse presents Funkin' It Up with Big Sam at 7:30. Mahogany Jazz Hall has Paul Longstreth at 6 and Mahogany Hall All-Stars featuring Tom Fisher at 8. The Maison has Gene's Music Machine at 6. Maison Bourbon Jazz Club features the Leroy Marshall Band at 8. Mayfield's 208 Bourbon hosts Irvin Mayfield featuring Kermit Ruffins at 6. MRB welcomes Lynn Drury at 7. No Dice has Brian Wolfe and the Howlers at 9. Picnic Provisions and Whiskey has Michaela Brown at 5. The Polo Club at the Windsor Court features David Boatinghouse at 5:30. Preservation Hall presents the Preservation All-Stars featuring Brandon Lewis at 5, 6:15, 7:30, and 8:45. 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Spotted Cat hosts the Shotgun Jazz Band at 6 and Tropical Isle Bourbon has Dave Ferrato at 7. 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